0: can just like be super locked in and disciplined, because we know it's not going to be a conventional volleyball game and things are going to be changing. So we have to be really locked in and everyone has to be ready to go. And then we talked a little bit about Mizzou. They have a really active setter who likes to be offensive, and what our plan was on their middles, because we anticipate, like you called, everyone setting some short string plays, and that was it for game plan. And then we reminded them, just have fun and enjoy it. That's really what this experience is all about.
1: I mean, they've got some weapons when they play indoors. I mean, Paige Felder, their outside, is hitting 392, and Maka Labaglio's hitting 333 on the right, and their middles are hitting big numbers as well. I mean, you're already talking about their setter being a strong setter. I mean, this is an offense under normal conditions that should really challenge Nebraska's defense, don't you think?
0: Yeah, they're very spread out. So that's when your eye work is very important, and knowing in what situations does a setter like to set certain people or to be a little bit more offensive, and what rotations do they like to find certain people. And so there's a lot of studying that. And like I said, I think we have that in the back of our minds. It's not necessarily in the forefront. I think the forefront is keep the ball over and in on our side and hope for the best. But we definitely have some of that figured out. And they've got a great team that, like I said, can kind of chip at you from all angles. So it should be fun.
1: Kelly Hunter Natter, it looks like about a 4-foot drop, maybe a 3-foot drop from the edge of the court down to the outfield below. Have you spoken to Lainey Choboy? And cautioned her from, like, chasing it all the way to the edge and going flying off the cliff?
0: Not her specifically, but we did address the whole team, so I hope she got the message and knew it might have been for her.
1: Kelly, thank you so much for joining us from the locker room, and best of luck tonight.
0: All right, thanks, JB.
1: Kelly Hunter-Natter, Husker coaches, they're the best. Stay right there. We got more pre-match. It looks like Kentucky will prevail in this fourth set, which should end it in four. It's 14-7. And now you need to be concerned about the broadcaster jinx. Kentucky up 2-1 and up 14-7 in the fourth. More pre-match, director's cut action, and commentary when we return. This is Big Red Volleyball.
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1: Plane crash in Miami. I'm Sue Guzman, Fox News. And the NTSB and FAA are investigating after an Amazon cargo plane overran the runway at Miami International Airport Sunday afternoon, striking several vehicles, causing multiple deaths and injuries. This is Miami-Dade Sheriff Rosie Cordero-Stutz.
2: Five deceased and five in the hospital.
1: And we have more from Fox's Madeline Scarpino.
3: Miami-Dade Fire and Rescue is now saying not only did that plane overrun the runway, but it also struck multiple vehicles in the process. Miami International Airport, one of the busiest airports in the country, also right off of a major road. Now, huge clouds of thick smoke were coming from the plane, heavy flames in some of the videos on social media. Emergency crews were there. We know more than 60 fire rescue units are on the scene, and that is just that one agency. The plane departed from San Juan, Puerto Rico.
1: An earlier ground stop has been lifted, but officials say there are still numerous cancellations and delays at Miami International Airport. U.S. Special Envoy Steve Witkoff and Jared Kushner say a weekend of peace talks with Russia and Ukraine have been productive. They met Sunday with Ukrainian President Vladimir Zelensky, following talks Saturday with Russian President Vladimir Putin. Details from Fox's Stephanie Bennett.
4: Witkoff and Kushner say they feel good about these peace talks that they've had in both Kyiv and Moscow, and they're hoping to push towards trilateral talks in the future. U.S. Envoy Steve Witkoff and Jared Kushner arrived into Kyiv by train, marking their first official visit as part of a renewed push for peace. Kushner said President Trump has tasked them with creating a peace package and will do everything they can to end this war for good. President Vladimir Zelensky said the war must end on fair terms. On Saturday, Witkoff and Kushner met with President Vladimir Putin in Moscow, a meeting that lasted more than 3 hours. It was described as substantive, constructive, and extremely frank.
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8: It'll be too mostly cloudy tonight. A few showers and storms are possible in the area. Lows will make it down into the mid-60s. Winds east southeasterly 5 to 15 miles per hour. Higher gusts possible. Labor Day, some cloudiness can linger early. Sunny for the afternoon. Highs top out near 86. South-southeast winds will be breezy 10 to 20. Higher gusts remain possible. Monday night, it becomes mostly cloudy, slight chance for showers and storms developing or building into the area well after midnight. Lows drop to 69. South-southeast winds remain breezy, 10 to 20. Higher gusts still possible. Tuesday, better chance for showers and storms. Highs climb into the mid-80s. Winds turn to the west, 5 to 15. Tuesday night, another chance for showers and storms. Lows fall back to 62. And then Wednesday looks dry under mainly sunny skies and highs reaching 77. I'm Phil Jensko, and that's KTIC weather on Classic Country KTIC.
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1: I'm Sue Guzman. Five people are dead, five others hurt after an Amazon cargo plane skidded off the runway Sunday at Miami International Airport into several vehicles. Miami-Dade Sheriff Rosie Cordero Stutz.
2: At approximately 1:58 this afternoon, a cargo plane crashed at Miami International Airport as it overran the runway number 30. It came to rest at a field adjacent to the airport.
1: No word as to the cause of the accident. The FAA is investigating. The plane was headed from Puerto Rico to Florida. Presidential envoys Jared Kushner, Steve Witkoff meeting with Ukrainian President Zelensky today in an effort to end the war with Russia.
3: Kushner said President Trump has tasked them with creating a peace package and will do everything they can to end this war for good. President Vladimir Zelensky said the war must end on fair terms.
1: Fox's Stephanie Bennett. 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
4: Early to mostly cloudy tonight. A few showers and storms are possible in the area. Lows will make it down into the mid-60s. Winds east southeasterly 5 to 15 miles per hour. Higher gusts possible. Labor Day, some cloudiness can linger early. Sunny for the afternoon. Highs top out near 86. South-southeast winds will be breezy 10 to 20. Higher gusts remain possible. Monday night, it becomes mostly cloudy, slight chance for showers and storms developing or building into the area well after midnight. Lows drop to 69. South-southeast winds remain breezy, 10 to 20. Higher gusts still possible. Tuesday, better chance for showers and storms. Highs climb into the mid-80s. Winds turn to the west, 5 to 15. Tuesday night, another chance for showers and storms. Lows fall back to 62. And then Wednesday looks dry under mainly sunny skies and highs reaching 77. I'm Phil Jensko, and that's KTIC weather on Classic Country KTIC.
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1: Tragedy in Florida. I'm Deborah Valentine, Fox News. An Amazon cargo plane overran the runway at Miami International Airport Sunday afternoon, impacting several parked vehicles, causing deaths and injuries. Fox's Marianne Rafferty.
2: At least five people are dead after an Amazon cargo plane overshot the runway at Miami International Airport. Three other people were critically injured, while two others were hospitalized with less serious injuries. Miami officials saying it's too soon to determine why the plane was unable to stop at the end of the runway. Hundreds of flights were delayed at the busy airport.
1: Miami-Dade County Mayor Danielle Levine Cava.
3: I want to thank all the first responders. Our fire rescue team was there within seconds of the crash. So we're deeply grateful for everything that they have done and always do.
1: The mayor says her thoughts and prayers are with the families affected. The Federal Aviation Administration is investigating. The cargo plane was en route from Puerto Rico to Florida. U.S. Special Envoys Steve Witkoff and Jared Kushner meeting with Ukrainian President Volodymyr Zelensky Sunday after talks Saturday with Russian President Vladimir Putin.
4: Witkoff and Kushner say they feel good about these peace talks that they've had in both Kyiv and Moscow, and they're hoping to push towards trilateral talks in the future. U.S. Envoys Steve Witkoff and Jared Kushner arrived into Kyiv by train, marking their first official visit as part of a renewed push for peace. Kushner said President Trump has tasked them with creating a peace package and will do everything they can to end this war for good. President Volodymyr Zelensky said the war must end on fair terms. On Saturday, Witkoff and Kushner met with President Vladimir Putin in Moscow, a meeting that lasted more than 3 hours. It was described as substantive, constructive, and extremely frank.
1: Fox's Stephanie Bennett reporting, Ukraine and Russia continue fighting. President Trump has repeatedly demanded Russia and Ukraine agree to an unconditional ceasefire. 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
17: It'll be too mostly cloudy tonight. A few showers and storms are possible in the area. Lows will make it down into the mid-60s. Winds east southeasterly 5 to 15 miles per hour. Higher gusts possible. Labor Day, some cloudiness can linger early. Sunny for the afternoon. Highs top out near 86. South-southeast winds will be breezy 10 to 20. Higher gusts remain possible. Monday night, it becomes mostly cloudy, slight chance for showers and storms developing or building into the area well after midnight. Lows drop to 69. South-southeast winds remain breezy, 10 to 20. Higher gusts still possible. Tuesday, better chance for showers and storms. Highs climb into the mid-80s. Winds turn to the west, 5 to 15. Tuesday night, another chance for showers and storms. Lows fall back to 62. And then Wednesday looks dry under mainly sunny skies and highs reaching 77. I'm Phil Jensko, and that's KTIC weather on Classic Country KTIC.
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2: The Dodgers pulled out a win in the late night ball game in rainy LA, 7-5 over Washington. Mookie Betts hit a three-run homer in the bottom of the eighth. DH Shohei Ohtani was out for a fourth straight game due to his injuries, but should be back on Monday. The Padres, against the Yankees' Gerrit Cole, started the game with three straight homers, eventually beat New York 4-3, wins for Arizona and Texas. In college football Sunday night, number 9 Ole Miss won on a 48-yard field goal on the final play, 41-38 in Nashville against 24th-ranked Louisville. In Green Bay, Notre Dame ranked 4th preseason, whipped Wisconsin 41-13. And in Seattle, number 17, Washington, down rival Washington State 24-10. NFL Commissioner Roger Goodell agreed to a contract extension through the 2030 season. NASCAR win at Darlington for Christopher Bell. And in women's hoops, Team USA beat Italy 55-52 at the World Cup.
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5: Will be too mostly cloudy tonight. A few showers and storms are possible in the area. Lows will make it down into the mid-60s. Winds east southeasterly 5 to 15 miles per hour. Higher gusts possible. Labor Day, some cloudiness can linger early. Sunny for the afternoon. Highs top out near 86. South-southeast winds will be breezy 10 to 20. Higher gusts remain possible. Monday night, it becomes mostly cloudy. Slight chance for showers and storms developing or building into the area well after midnight. Lows drop to 69. South-southeast winds remain breezy 10 to 20. Higher gusts still possible. Tuesday, better chance for showers and storms. Highs climb into the mid-80s. Winds turn to the west 5 to 15. Tuesday night, another chance for showers and storms. Lows fall back to 62. And then Wednesday looks dry under mainly sunny skies and highs reaching 77. I'm Phil Jensko, and that's KTIC weather on Classic Country KTIC.
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2: In a college football opener in Nashville Sunday night, ninth-ranked Ole Miss beat number 24 Louisville 41-38 on a 48-yard field goal on the final play. Louisville had just tied it with two touchdowns in the last 5 minutes. Notre Dame beat Wisconsin in Green Bay 41-13, and it was Washington over Washington State 24-10. NFL Commissioner Roger Goodell agreed to a contract extension through the 2030 season. Rams defensive end Myles Garrett practiced after his knee injury. Their season opens in Melbourne Thursday against the 49ers. In women's basketball, Team USA shot 29% from the floor, but still won 55-52 over Italy at the World Cup in Berlin. Carlos Alcaraz advanced to the quarterfinals at the U.S. Open. Christopher Bell won the NASCAR race at Darlington, his first victory this year. The late-night ball game went to the Dodgers on a Mookie Betts three-run homer in the eighth, 7-5 over the Nationals.
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3: Oh, I'm sorry. 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
1: Looking into the cause, I'm Sue Guzman, Fox News. The NTSB and FAA investigating after an Amazon cargo plane overran the runway at Miami International Airport Sunday afternoon, striking several vehicles, causing multiple deaths and injuries. This is Miami-Dade Sheriff Rosie Cordero Stutz.
2: Five deceased and five in the hospital.
1: More from Fox's Madison Scarpino.
3: Miami-Dade Fire and Rescue is now saying not only did that plane overrun the runway, but it also struck multiple vehicles in the process. Miami International Airport, one of the busiest airports in the country, also right off of a major road. Now, huge clouds of thick smoke were coming from the plane, heavy flames in some of the videos on social media. Emergency crews were there. We know more than 60 fire rescue units are on the scene, and that is just that one agency. The plane departed from San Juan, Puerto Rico.
1: An earlier ground stop has been lifted, but officials say there are still numerous cancellations and delays at Miami International Airport. U.S. Special Envoy Steve Witkoff and Jared Kushner say a weekend of peace talks with Russia and Ukraine have been productive. They met Sunday with Ukrainian President Vladimir Zelensky, as we hear from Fox's Marianne Rafferty.
4: President Trump's envoys Steve Witkoff and Jared Kushner returning from a trip that started in Moscow and continued into Ukraine. The envoys say they had, quote, meaningful discussions in Kyiv about Ukraine peace talks. It's their latest push to end more than 4.5 years of Russia's full-scale invasion. Sunday marked the first time the U.S. envoys had traveled to Ukraine since President Trump returned to office with a pledge to solve the conflict.
1: Now, Zelensky said his talks with the envoys touched on Ukraine's defense needs, including Patriot systems, as well as support of Ukraine's energy infrastructure. Both he and Russian President Vladimir Putin have rejected President Trump's demands that the two sides agree to unconditional ceasefire. 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
17: Early to mostly cloudy tonight. A few showers and storms are possible in the area. Lows will make it down into the mid-60s. Winds east southeasterly 5 to 15 miles per hour. Higher gusts possible. Labor Day, some cloudiness can linger early. Sunny for the afternoon. Highs top out near 86. South-southeast winds will be breezy 10 to 20. Higher gusts remain possible. Monday night, it becomes mostly cloudy, slight chance for showers and storms developing or building into the area well after midnight. Lows drop to 69. South-southeast winds remain breezy, 10 to 20. Higher gusts still possible. Tuesday, better chance for showers and storms. Highs climb into the mid-80s. Winds turn to the west, 5 to 15. Tuesday night, another chance for showers and storms. Lows fall back to 62. And then Wednesday looks dry under mainly sunny skies and highs reaching 77. I'm Phil Jensko, and that's KTIC weather on Classic Country KTIC.
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4: The Dodgers pulled out a win in the late night ball game in rainy LA, 7-5 over Washington. Mookie Betts hit a three-run homer in the bottom of the eighth. DH Shohei Ohtani was out for a fourth straight game due to his injuries, but should be back on Monday. The Padres, against the Yankees' Gerrit Cole, started the game with three straight homers, eventually beat New York 4-3, wins for Arizona and Texas. In college football Sunday night, number 9 Ole Miss won on a 48-yard field goal on the final play, 41-38 in Nashville against 24th-ranked Louisville. In Green Bay, Notre Dame ranked 4th preseason, whipped Wisconsin 41-13. And in Seattle, number 17 Washington down rival Washington State 24-10. NFL Commissioner Roger Goodell agreed to a contract extension through the 2030 season. NASCAR win at Darlington for Christopher Bell. And in women's hoops, Team USA beat Italy 55-52 at the World Cup.
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5: Yeah, Breaker 19, this here's a rubber duck. You got a copy on me, Big Ben, come on. Yeah, 10-4, Big Ben, for sure, for sure. By golly, it's clean clear to Flagtown, come on. Yeah, it's a big 10-4 there, Big Ben. Yeah.

0: Negatory, Big Ben. You're still too warm. See how them folks are starting to close up my sinuses. Mercy sakes, you better back off another 10.
1: Well, we rolled up Interstate 44 like a rocket sled on rails. We tore up all of our swindle sheets and left them setting on the scales. By the time we hit that shy town, them bears was getting smart. They'd brought up some reinforcements from the Illinois National Guard. There's armored cars, tanks, jeeps, and rigs of every size. Yeah, them chicken coops was full of bears, and choppers filled the skies. Well, we shot the line, we went for broke, with 1,000 screaming trucks and 11 long-haired friends of Jesus in a chartreuse microbus.
0: Rubber duck to Sodbuster. Come on there, yeah. 10-4, Sodbuster. Listen, you want to put that microbus in behind that suicide jockey? Yeah, he's hauling dynamite. He needs all the help he can get.
1: Well, we laid a strip for the Jersey Shore and prepared to cross the line. I could see the bridge was lined with bears, but it didn't have a doggone dime. I says, Pigpen, this here's a rubber duck. We

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1: I'm Sue Gossman. At least five people are dead, five injured after an Amazon cargo plane overran a runway at Miami International Airport Sunday, striking several cars. Miami-Dade County Mayor Daniela Levine Cava.
2: My heart is with all of the families who were affected and to everyone who is grieving tonight. And we're also praying for the injured.
1: FAA investigating flights have resumed with significant delays in the meantime with cancellations. Tropical storm warnings issued for Hawaii as Hurricane Lowell approaches. The Category 3 storm expected to bring strong winds, heavy rain, high surf, possible flooding.
3: We're not expecting a damaging hit from a hurricane. We're expecting a brush by. We'll have the rainfall 4 to 8 inches. The mountaintops may get as much as 14.
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4: Early to mostly cloudy tonight. A few showers and storms are possible in the area. Lows will make it down into the mid-60s. Winds east southeasterly 5 to 15 miles per hour. Higher gusts possible. Labor Day, some cloudiness can linger early. Sunny for the afternoon. Highs top out near 86. South-southeast winds will be breezy 10 to 20. Higher gusts remain possible. Monday night, it becomes mostly cloudy, slight chance for showers and storms developing or building into the area well after midnight. Lows drop to 69. South-southeast winds remain breezy, 10 to 20. Higher gusts still possible. Tuesday, better chance for showers and storms. Highs climb into the mid-80s. Winds turn to the west, 5 to 15. Tuesday night, another chance for showers and storms. Lows fall back to 62. And then Wednesday looks dry under mainly sunny skies and highs reaching 77. I'm Phil Jensko, and that's KTIC weather on Classic Country KTIC.
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2: In a college football opener in Nashville Sunday night, ninth-ranked Ole Miss beat number 24 Louisville 41-38 on a 48-yard field goal on the final play. Louisville had just tied it with two touchdowns in the last 5 minutes. Notre Dame beat Wisconsin in Green Bay 41-13, and it was Washington over Washington State 24-10. NFL Commissioner Roger Goodell agreed to a contract extension through the 2030 season. Rams defensive end Myles Garrett practiced after his knee injury. Their season opens in Melbourne Thursday against the 49ers. In women's basketball, Team USA shot 29% from the floor, but still won 55-52 over Italy at the World Cup in Berlin. Carlos Alcaraz advanced to the quarterfinals at the U.S. Open. Christopher Bell won the NASCAR race at Darlington, his first victory this year. The late-night ball game went to the Dodgers on a Mookie Betts three-run homer in the eighth, 7-5 over the Nationals.
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1: A fatal crash. I'm Deborah Valentine, Fox News. A cargo plane ran off a runway at Miami International Airport and careened into a roadway nearby Sunday afternoon, striking several vehicles. The crash spewed thick, dense black smoke into the air after the plane caught fire. Daniela Levine Cava is mayor of Miami-Dade County, confirming several fatalities.
2: Prime Air Flight 7598 overran the runway, and now we know that five people lost their lives and five others were injured. My heart is with all of the families who were affected and to everyone who is grieving tonight. And we're also praying for the injured and for their families.
1: Of the five people injured, three are currently in critical condition. The FAA and the NTSB are investigating. The plane was en route from Puerto Rico to Florida at the time of the crash. U.S. Special Envoys Steve Witkoff and Jared Kushner meeting with Ukrainian President Volodymyr Zelensky Sunday, following talks Saturday with Russian President Vladimir Putin.
3: Witkoff and Kushner say they feel good about these peace talks that they've had in both Kyiv and Moscow, and they're hoping to push towards trilateral talks in the future. U.S. Envoy Steve Witkoff and Jared Kushner arrived into Kyiv by train, marking their first official visit as part of a renewed push for peace. Kushner said President Trump has tasked them with creating a peace package and will do everything they can to end this war for good. President Vladimir Zelensky said the war must end on fair terms. On Saturday, Witkoff and Kushner met with President Vladimir Putin in Moscow, a meeting that lasted more than 3 hours. It was described as substantive, constructive, and extremely frank.
1: Fox's Stephanie Bennett, Ukraine and Russia continue fighting. President Trump has repeatedly demanded Russia and Ukraine agree to an unconditional ceasefire, which Ukraine's president supports, but Russia's president opposes. 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
16: Early to mostly cloudy tonight. A few showers and storms are possible in the area. Lows will make it down into the mid-60s. Winds east southeasterly 5 to 15 miles per hour. Higher gusts possible. Labor Day, some cloudiness can linger early. Sunny for the afternoon. Highs top out near 86. South-southeast winds will be breezy 10 to 20. Higher gusts remain possible. Monday night, it becomes mostly cloudy, slight chance for showers and storms developing or building into the area well after midnight. Lows drop to 69. South-southeast winds remain breezy, 10 to 20. Higher gusts still possible. Tuesday, better chance for showers and storms. Highs climb into the mid-80s. Winds turn to the west, 5 to 15. Tuesday night, another chance for showers and storms. Lows fall back to 62. And then Wednesday looks dry under mainly sunny skies and highs reaching 77. I'm Phil Jensko, and that's KTIC weather on Classic Country KTIC.
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3: 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The pitcher fires his fastball. Spike says, right down the middle of the plate, but ball four because he threw it over the backstop. Our fans go wild.
2: So you won the game?
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5: The Dodgers pulled out a win in the late-night ball game in rainy L.A., 7-5 over Washington. Mookie Betts hit a three-run homer in the bottom of the eighth. DH Shohei Ohtani was out for a fourth straight game due to his injuries, but should be back on Monday. The Padres, against the Yankees' Gerrit Cole, started the game with three straight homers, eventually beat New York 4-3, wins for Arizona and Texas. In college football Sunday night, number 9 Ole Miss won on a 48-yard field goal on the final play, 41-38 in Nashville against 24th-ranked Louisville. In Green Bay, Notre Dame ranked 4th preseason, whipped Wisconsin 41-13. And in Seattle, number 17, Washington, down rival Washington State 24-10. NFL Commissioner Roger Goodell agreed to a contract extension through the 2030 season. NASCAR win at Darlington for Christopher Bell. And in women's hoops, Team USA beat Italy 55-52 at the World Cup.
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1: I'm Sue Guzman. An Amazon cargo plane overrunning a runway at Miami International Airport Sunday, striking several cars. At least five people are dead, five injured. Miami-Dade County Mayor Daniela Levine Cava.
2: My heart is with all of the families who were affected and to everyone who is grieving tonight. And we're also praying for the injured.
1: The FAA investigating. Flights have resumed, but there are significant delays and cancellations. Tropical storm warnings issued for Hawaii. Hurricane Lowell's approaching. The Category 3 storm expected to bring strong winds, heavy rain, high surf, and possible flooding.
3: We're not expecting a damaging hit from a hurricane. We're expecting a brush by. We'll have the rainfall, 4 to 8 inches. The mountaintops may get as much as 14.
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6: It'll be too mostly cloudy tonight. A few showers and storms are possible in the area. Lows will make it down into the mid-60s. Winds east southeasterly 5 to 15 miles per hour. Higher gusts possible. Labor Day, some cloudiness can linger early. Sunny for the afternoon. Highs top out near 86. South-southeast winds will be breezy 10 to 20. Higher gusts remain possible. Monday night, it becomes mostly cloudy. Slight chance for showers and storms developing or building into the area well after midnight. Lows drop to 69. South-southeast winds remain breezy 10 to 20. Higher gusts still possible. Tuesday, better chance for showers and storms. Highs climb into the mid-80s. Winds turn to the west 5 to 15. Tuesday night, another chance for showers and storms. Lows fall back to 62. And then Wednesday looks dry under mainly sunny skies and highs reaching 77. I'm Phil Jensko, and that's KTIC weather on Classic Country KTIC.
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0: a mile north of Beamer here, and looks like we got about 90 hundreds.
1: The left lane going south on Highway 9 out of Pender is blocked.
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2: The Dodgers pulled out a win in the late-night ball game in rainy L.A., 7-5 over Washington. Mookie Betts hit a three-run homer in the bottom of the eighth. DH Shohei Ohtani was out for a fourth straight game due to his injuries, but should be back on Monday. The Padres, against the Yankees' Gerrit Cole, started the game with three straight homers, eventually beat New York 4-3, wins for Arizona and Texas. In college football Sunday night, number 9, Ole Miss won on a 48-yard field goal on the final play, 41-38 in Nashville against 24th-ranked Louisville. In Green Bay, Notre Dame ranked 4th preseason, whipped Wisconsin 41-13. And in Seattle, number 17, Washington, down rival Washington State 24-10. NFL Commissioner Roger Goodell agreed to a contract extension through the 2030 season. NASCAR win at Darlington for Christopher Bell. And in women's hoops, Team USA beat Italy 55-52 at the World Cup.
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1: Sue Guzman and Amazon cargo plane overrunning a runway at Miami International Airport Sunday, striking several cars. At least five people are dead, five injured. Miami-Dade County Mayor Daniela Levine Cava.
2: My heart is with all of the families who were affected and to everyone who is grieving tonight. And we're also praying for the injured.
1: The FAA investigating. Flights have resumed, but there are significant delays and cancellations. Tropical storm warnings issued for Hawaii. Hurricane Lowell's approaching. Category 3 storm expected to bring strong winds, heavy rain, high surf, and possible flooding.
3: We're not expecting a damaging hit from a hurricane. We're expecting a brush by. We'll have the rainfall, 4 to 8 inches. The mountaintops may get as much as 14.
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4: It'll lead to mostly cloudy tonight. A few showers and storms are possible in the area. Lows will make it down into the mid-60s. Winds east southeasterly 5 to 15 miles per hour. Higher gusts possible. Labor Day, some cloudiness can linger early. Sunny for the afternoon. Highs top out near 86. South-southeast winds will be breezy 10 to 20. Higher gusts remain possible. Monday night, it becomes mostly cloudy, slight chance for showers and storms developing or building into the area well after midnight. Lows drop to 69. South-southeast winds remain breezy, 10 to 20. Higher gusts still possible. Tuesday, better chance for showers and storms. Highs climb into the mid-80s. Winds turn to the west, 5 to 15. Tuesday night, another chance for showers and storms. Lows fall back to 62. And then Wednesday looks dry under mainly sunny skies and highs reaching 77. I'm Phil Jensko, and that's KTIC weather on Classic Country KTIC.
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2: In a college football opener in Nashville Sunday night, ninth-ranked Ole Miss beat number 24 Louisville 41-38 on a 48-yard field goal on the final play. Louisville had just tied it with two touchdowns in the last 5 minutes. Notre Dame beat Wisconsin in Green Bay 41-13, and it was Washington over Washington State 24-10. NFL Commissioner Roger Goodell agreed to a contract extension through the 2030 season. Rams defensive end Myles Garrett practiced after his knee injury. Their season opens in Melbourne Thursday against the 49ers. In women's basketball, Team USA shot 29% from the floor, but still won 55-52 over Italy at the World Cup in Berlin. Carlos Alcaraz advanced to the quarterfinals at the U.S. Open. Christopher Bell won the NASCAR race at Darlington, his first victory this year. The late-night ball game went to the Dodgers on a Mookie Betts three-run homer in the eighth, 7-5 over the Nationals.
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1: Valentine. At least five people killed when an Amazon cargo plane ran off the runway at Miami International Airport Sunday, striking several vehicles. Miami-Dade Fire Chief Ray Jadala.
2: What we found was a very complex situation here. As you may have seen or may have heard, the airplane did strike a couple of vehicles that required couple of victims that were actually trapped in the vehicles.
1: Five others hurt, three reported in critical condition. The FAA is investigating. Hawaii bracing for Hurricane Lowell's arrival later today. It's currently a Category 3 hurricane. Fox Weather's Mike Seidel reports from Kauai, Hawaii.
3: We expect winds gusting over 50, maybe 60 miles an hour, basically tropical storm force conditions.
1: The eye of the storm is forecast to pass just west of the main Hawaiian islands late today into early tomorrow. 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
5: Some scattered showers and thunderstorms possible early on today, then staying sunny with our highs in the upper 70s and lower 90s throughout Iowa, the lower 90s and lower 100s throughout Nebraska, the mid-90s and lower 100s throughout Kansas, and the mid-80s and lower 100s throughout Missouri. Partly cloudy skies throughout Monday night with our lows in the lower 60s and lower 70s throughout Iowa, the lower 60s and mid-70s throughout Nebraska, the upper 60s and upper 70s throughout Kansas, and the mid-60s and mid-70s throughout Missouri. For today's forecast, sunny with our high nearing 88, south winds between 10 and 20, and gusting as high as 30. Some showers and thunderstorms possible overnight tonight, partly cloudy with a low around 71. South winds between 15 and 20, and gusting as high as 30. Showers and thunderstorms are likely in a Tuesday, otherwise sunny with our high nearing 85. Then showers continue throughout Tuesday night, mostly cloudy with a low around 63. There will be a slight chance for some rain early Wednesday, sunny and 76, then mostly clear and 55 throughout Wednesday night. Sunny and 79 on Thursday, then clear skies and 61 throughout Thursday night. I'm meteorologist Kara Foster, and that's KTIC weather on Classic Country KTIC.
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1: 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They pitched two songs of Dennis's that year to me. And Buddy Cannon, my producer, he kept Double Wide, and he let the other song go away and let somebody else cut it. And like I said, man, I wanted that song so bad after it came out on radio and I heard it. And 2 years later, going down the road, I told my wife, it came on the radio. I said, well, we should have got that song. She said, you did. I said, what do you mean? She said, well, that song was on the CD they pitched you with Queen of My Double Wide Trailer, and Buddy let it go. And it was John Deere Green.
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2: In a college football opener Classic in Nashville Country, Sunday KTIC, night, Knights ranked Ole Miss, beat number 24 Louisville, 41-38 on a 48-yard field goal on the final play. Louisville had just tied it with two touchdowns in the last 5 minutes. Notre Dame beat Wisconsin in Green Bay, 41-13.
3: We still don't know the cause of the crash.
2: NFL Commissioner Roger Goodell agreed to a contract extension.
4: We have at least five deceased individuals, and we have multiple individuals that were transported to local hospitals.
3: That's Miami-Dade County Sheriff Rosie Cordero Stutz. Three of those injured are in critical condition after that Amazon Prime cargo jet crashed after landing.
5: The National Transportation Safety Board says it is sending a team to Miami. The cause of this crash is not yet clear, but according to officials, the Amazon-branded Boeing 767-300 cargo plane from San Juan, Puerto Rico overran runway number 30 at the Miami International Airport around 2 p.m. yesterday, crashing and striking other vehicles. At the time of the crash, several people were trapped in the vehicles that they were in, struck by the airplane.
3: That's Fox's Alex Hogan. Israel's gone on the attack again in Lebanon. Airstrikes at a village in the south, killing at least 9 people. The day after strikes killed 7 others, as Israel targets Hezbollah militants, but Lebanese officials say civilians are among the dead. After the U.S. military attacked 3 Iranian oil tankers over the weekend, retaliating for Iran firing missiles at 2 American warships but didn't hit them. As the U.S. keeps up a naval blockade around Iran's ports, Energy Secretary Chris Wright tells ABC's This Week,
6: "That's very important for the economic pressure in Iran. That'll either change their regime or it'll change their regime's policies."
3: And as Americans travel home on this holiday weekend, AAA's national average for regulars up again, $4.15 per gallon. The price of gas has never been this high on Labor Day. Diesel's never been this pricey ever, hitting $5.90 a gallon this morning. The clock just struck midnight across Hawaii, where they're on storm watch as Hurricane Lowell closes in.
5: On Kauai, everybody's phones just went off about 30 minutes ago because it's been upgraded to hurricane warning. So close pass here. Thankfully, not a direct hit.
3: But Fox weather meteorologist Britta Merwin says Lowell will pass by just west of Kauai tonight. 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
11: 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And Buddy Cannon, my producer, he kept Double Wide, and he let the other song go away and let somebody else cut it. 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I said, well, we should have got that song. She said, you did. I said, what do you mean? She said, well, that song was on the CD they pitched you with Queen of My Double Wide Trailer, and Buddy let it go. And it was John Deere Green.
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12: 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Spending a certain amount of time on social media every day can increase the risk of depression. That's a suggestion from a new study published in the journal NPJ Mental Health Research after researchers looked at data from more than 180,000 people ages 18 to 70 gathered between the years 2014 and 2024. The study found depression rates rose over the decade when participants reached at least 2.5 hours of daily social media use. Researchers also found for each extra hour of screen screen time per day, participants had about a 17% higher chance of self-reporting depression. Senior researcher Hans Breiter, a professor at the University of Cincinnati, calls social media harmful for individuals across the lifespan, adding, "We should not subject ourselves to a product using addiction science to optimize our viewing time." A co-author noting that what began as a social outlet with people you knew now has more to do with content from strangers. For more health news, go to foxnewshealth.com. House Call for Health, I'm Lisa Brady, Fox News.
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13: Some scattered showers and thunderstorms possible early on today, then staying sunny with our highs in the upper 70s and lower 90s throughout Iowa, the lower 90s and lower 100s throughout Nebraska, the mid 90s and lower 100s throughout Kansas, and the mid 80s and lower 100s throughout Missouri. Partly cloudy skies throughout Monday night with our lows in the lower 60s and lower 70s throughout Iowa, the lower 60s and mid 70s throughout Nebraska, the upper 60s and upper 70s throughout Kansas, and the mid 60s and mid 70s throughout Missouri. For today's forecast, sunny with our high nearing 88, south winds between 10 and 20, and gusting as high as 30. Some showers and thunderstorms possible overnight tonight, partly cloudy with a low around 71. South winds between 15 and 20, and gusting as high as 30. Showers and thunderstorms are likely in a Tuesday, otherwise sunny with our high nearing 85. Then showers continue throughout Tuesday night, mostly cloudy with a low around 63. There will be a slight chance for some rain early Wednesday, sunny in 76, then mostly clear in 55 throughout Wednesday night. Sunny in 79 on Thursday, then clear skies in 61 throughout Thursday night. I'm meteorologist Kara Foster, and that's KTIC weather on Classic Country KTIC.
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15: Election integrity. Good morning, I'm Gordon Deal, along with Nicole Murray, on this Labor Day Monday, September 7th. Glad you could join us. Here's what's up this hour.
16: With the November elections on the horizon, how should Americans feel about the processes and safeguards involved?
15: How women are turning a painful breakup into what's called a hot, divorced summer.
16: Supporters and detractors make their case on Capitol Hill regarding permanent daylight saving time.
15: And how white-collar workers have become obsessed with their front lawns.
17: Some of it has been a lot of the work that people do behind a desk is sort of abstract. You don't get kind of a tangible result. And so doing something more hands-on, you get, you know, both an immediate result and it's something very physical, which can be really kind of satisfying.
15: Callum Borchers at the Wall Street Journal on the new status symbol at the office. Should Americans vote with full confidence about safety and security in the November midterm elections? We ask that of our next guest, Charles Stewart, political science professor at the Massachusetts Institute of Technology and director of the MIT Election Data and Science Lab. Charles, how do you process this?
18: Yeah, I process it in a couple ways. One is I understand why people have those attitudes. Like everything else in politics these days, a lot of attitudes about election integrity, election administration are partisan coded. And so that's part of it. The other part is just someone who, you know, studies election administration a lot, observes it a lot, talks to election administrators a lot. And I can talk for a long, long time about the various ways in which elections are secured and that the empirics are such that election fraud is very rare and even more rarely affects the outcomes of elections.
15: Yeah. All right. So devil's advocate, I'd say there's still issues allegedly in Maricopa County, Arizona, and aha, look what just happened in New Jersey. To that, you'd say what?
18: Well, those are two things. I mean, Maricopa County, there's been a lot of things said about Maricopa County against which there have been countless hand audits of all sorts of procedures and outcomes in Maricopa County, and no one has found anything. In the case of New Jersey, I mean, I think New Jersey is an interesting case where there were non-citizens put on the voter rolls through the Department of Motor Vehicles. It's actually not clear how many actual non-citizens were put on the voter rolls, but it was clear that there was an error in transmitting data, and so there was the possibility that several hundred, if not several thousand, non-citizens were put on the rolls, and that some of them voted. We will find out in the next few weeks, I hope, how many of those people were actually non-citizens, both when they registered and when they voted. I think it's important to note that in the context of 7 million registered voters in New Jersey, we are talking about less than something like 0.001% of people who are on the voter rolls. Does it excuse the errors that were made? And I think there were some mistakes in the follow-up in New Jersey. But again, nothing that would have affected the outcomes. I think, you know, and in fact, the errors were caught and they're being addressed.
15: We're speaking with Charles Stewart, political science professor at the Massachusetts Institute of Technology, also director of the MIT Election Data and Science Lab. So come November, do you have full confidence that things are on the up and up when it comes to elections?
18: Well, I do, and you don't have to trust me. I mean, if you do have doubts, state and local officials have ways that voters can verify. They can watch logic and accuracy testing of the voting machines. In many states, they can actually observe the voting and observe the counting and observe the procedures. You can take a look at the voting rolls, and you can check them out for yourselves. So citizens do have a role in, kind of trust but verify.
15: How do you do that, by the way? I wasn't aware of that. What could I as a citizen do on it? I could stand there and watch the processor unfold? What do you mean check voting rolls? How would I do that?
18: Well, so there are many things here. With respect, I mean, the easiest thing to do, the most direct thing to do, is to call your local election office and say, I want to observe what happens when you prepare your voting machines to vote, for instance. It's called logic and accuracy testing, and as a general matter, that's open to the public. So that's one thing. The second thing, and I don't know, for instance, in New Jersey, states have different laws, but all states have some law that allows observers to observe the process. In a state like Massachusetts, where I am, anyone can go in and stand in a polling place and observe the process as long as they don't interfere with the process and those sorts of things. So I would say that, you know, anyone listening to this program who's concerned about the integrity of the elections, call their local office and ask what's allowed under state law for them to observe the process.
15: Thanks, Charles. Charles Stewart, political science professor at MIT and director of the Election Data and Science Lab there. Coming up next on This Morning, America's First News, prepping for the next big storm.
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13: Some scattered showers and thunderstorms possible early on today, then staying sunny with our highs in the upper 70s and lower 90s throughout Iowa, the lower 90s and lower 100s throughout Nebraska, the mid 90s and lower 100s throughout Kansas, and the mid 80s and lower 100s throughout Missouri. Partly cloudy skies throughout Monday night with our lows in the lower 60s and lower 70s throughout Iowa, the lower 60s and mid 70s throughout Nebraska, the upper 60s and upper 70s throughout Kansas, and the mid 60s and mid 70s throughout Missouri. For today's forecast, sunny with our high nearing 88, south winds between 10 and 20, and gusting as high as 30. Some showers and thunderstorms possible overnight tonight, partly cloudy with a low around 71. South winds between 15 and 20, and gusting as high as 30. Showers and thunderstorms are likely in a Tuesday, otherwise sunny with our high nearing 85. Then showers continue throughout Tuesday night, mostly cloudy with a low around 63. There will be a slight chance for some rain early Wednesday, sunny and 76, then mostly clear and 55 throughout Wednesday night. Sunny and 79 on Thursday, then clear skies and 61 throughout Thursday night. I'm meteorologist Kara Foster, and that's KTIC weather on Classic Country KTIC.
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0: Now, more than ever, where you get your news matters. 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This is America's First News, This Morning with Gordon Deal.
1: Thanks for spending part of your Labor Day with us. Are we getting smarter as a nation when it comes to hurricane prep as storms get more intense? We're joined now by meteorologist Eric Salna, Associate Director of the Extreme Events Institute at Florida International University in Miami. Eric, begin with emergency planning.
2: Now is the time to finalize your plan. And that would be for your family, for your home, and for your business. So this is the time to review the plan, finalize it, make sure everyone's on the same page. And connected to that is, you know, do you have everything you need for your hurricane survival kit if a storm should come your way?
1: What's in it, Eric? What's in that kit?
2: Well, you need a lot of essentials. And, of course, non-perishable food items, water, plenty of batteries, flashlights, things that you're going to need when the power goes out. And if the power does go out, please don't use candles, only use flashlights with batteries. And another way to give yourself some power is a portable generator. They are great, but practice generator safety. Always run it outside of your home, away from a window. But also now is the time to check your supply of either gasoline or propane for that generator.
1: Yeah. Go into a little bit about how you see today's hurricanes in terms of frequency and or intensity.
2: Well, the overall overriding messaging from the research in the science community is that in the future, they may be wetter, dropping more rain. They may be moving slower and therefore drop more of that rain, but also sea level rise, more extended storm surge. And then, of course, ocean temperatures, which is fuel for hurricanes. And that leads to rapid intensification. There may be more of that. But I think big picture is this. Every year there's a hurricane season. So regardless of how many storms, all of us need to be prepared, be ready, take that personal pledge if you live in a hurricane zone. Because they're already here. Storms come every year. We don't know where they're going to go, but that's the overriding message. Just if you live in a hurricane zone, you need to be prepared, and it has to become a way of life.
1: We're speaking with meteorologist Eric Salna. He's the Associate Director of the Extreme Events Institute at Florida International University in Miami. Explain what you do with the wall of wind that you guys have.
2: Well, it's an amazing facility that we have at Florida International University. It's called the Wall of Wind, and it's NSF-funded. We're part of what's called the NAHERI Network of National Hazard Experimental Facilities. It's 12 giant fans, and we can go up to Category 5 hurricane conditions. So the whole purpose is we do research, and we test structures. We want structures to be stronger, build stronger, and that's the whole purpose, so that communities can be more resilient. And part of our messaging is building codes across the country definitely need to be made better. Florida has the strongest building code in the United States, but beyond Florida, things change. So it saves everybody money, because every $1 we spend on mitigation saves at least $7 to $8 in damage and cleanup.

0: Glad to be with us. Happy Labor Day to you. It's too early to say if AI is frying our brains, but the research so far does not look good. Amanda Hoover, senior correspondent at Business Insider, says AI could pose a bigger risk to our brains than past innovations. Amanda, what did you do here?
1: Yeah, I think this is something that a lot of people are wondering and talking about and worried about, but there's really only a couple of early studies on this, and they're small. So it's a bit early to know the ways that AI might be reshaping our brains. Is it, you know, hurting our critical thinking skills, hurting our creativity, hurting our ability to persist with a difficult task? And a lot of these early studies are showing maybe that that could be happening, and it's something that could raise concerns. But the way I went about this was I tried to look back at technologies that are much more integrated and established in our lives over decades or even the last, you know, 20 years, thinking about something like Google. And I looked at what we know about the ways that those reshaped our thinking. Google kind of reshaped how we remember things and what we do have to remember or don't have to remember. We know that GPS has reshaped how people's spatial memory works because it's so easy to just plug those directions in. And it's not the same as when you had to really know your way around or be, you know, consulting a map and getting lost. The consequences were much higher. So we know a little bit about that. But one of the things that experts I spoke to did say, as much as we can kind of look back to past technology, AI is so different because of the way that it functions and the way that it's being baked into so many aspects of our lives that we can't quite make the comparison to something like a GPS or a calculator, which are limited in their functionality and only used for, you know, like one thing in our lives.
0: It's funny you said that because I your GPS reference made me think sometimes when I'm driving, I'm so reliant on GPS, like, you know, the turn is coming up in 50 feet. And I thought, can I just read the damn road sign? It says, like, follow the arrow, take the exit. Like, but I like AI, it just seems different. As it was said in your story, it's like less evolution, more big bang. How so?
1: Yeah. I mean, I know it's been a couple of years and people have varying degrees of usage and comfortability with AI and understanding of it. But if you look at the way that it works, you know, this isn't just Google, oh, I forget this actor's name, or I forget the capital of this state or this country, and I can Google it and look it up. When you start conversing with AI in a chat-like interface, that's really changing, you know, you're potentially not doing the critical thinking of the task, whereas Google maybe made some of that information easier to find, made us expect things quicker, made us not remember certain things. You still had to have the creative idea to go out and find what you were looking for. Now it's so much easier to just go to a tool like ChatGPT and say, you know, write me an essay for this topic, write me a college admissions essay, write my email for work, my briefing based on all this data that I need to have for work, create my presentation. We've not had a technology before that can, like, I say this kind of in scare quotes, ideate and think for us, because that's not really what the technology is doing, but it feels that way. It feels like it can replace some of that friction in our lives and the more heavy lifting type of mental functions that we had to do before.
0: We're speaking with Amanda Hoover, senior correspondent at Business Insider. Her piece is called "Is AI Making Us Dumber?" Touch on the effect on creativity.
1: Yeah, I spoke to a researcher who examined hundreds of thousands of college admission essays. You know, this is a very critical thing that young people have done for decades, is write this big essay. And what they found was that before they looked at essays submitted, you know, before ChatGPT was very popular and then after, and kind of one of the things they found is like, oh, the language is maybe more creative, you know, more diverse vocabulary after AI, but the ideas are flatter.
0: Thanks, Amanda. Amanda Hoover, senior correspondent at Business Insider. Coming up next on This Morning, America's First News, the new status symbol at work.
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6: Did you know that in the 1980s, bacon almost disappeared from American life? 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It was bacon bliss across America. One menu decision changed an entire industry. See what a little risk with a little bacon on top did? Heck, I'm getting hungry just reading this. So be listening on Mondays for your chance to win a $10 More Meat Monday gift certificate. 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
8: In a college football opener in Nashville Sunday night, ninth-ranked Ole Miss beat number 24 Louisville 41-38 on a 48-yard field goal on the final play. Louisville had just tied it with two touchdowns in the last 5 minutes. Notre Dame beat Wisconsin in Green Bay 41-13, and it was Washington over Washington State 24-10. NFL Commissioner Roger Goodell agreed to a contract extension through the 2030 season. Rams defensive end Myles Garrett practiced after his knee injury. Their season opens in Melbourne Thursday against the 49ers. In women's basketball, Team USA shot 29% from the floor, but still won 55-52 over Italy at the World Cup in Berlin. Carlos Alcaraz advanced to the quarterfinals at the U.S. Open. Christopher Bell won the NASCAR race at Darlington, his first victory this year. The late-night ball game went to the Dodgers on a Mookie Betts three-run homer in the eighth, 7-5 over the Nationals.
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10: Cutting through the clutter to bring you the people and stories that matter to you. 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
0: We hope you have a restful Labor Day ahead. For a lot of office workers, okay, mostly middle-aged male office workers, a manicured lawn is as much a status symbol as a luxury car in the driveway. Callum Borchers, columnist at the Wall Street Journal, says excelling at work and yard work fits the modern professional's fixation on optimizing everything. Cal, what's up here?
11: I am not one of these people, Gordon. My own lawn is terrible, but I have noticed that a lot of professional types are really fixated on having the perfect lush green grass. And also, I've noticed we just get bombarded with ads for them now. And every time you watch a live sporting event, it's like, you know, Roundup this and True Green that. And I wanted to understand what was behind this collective fascination that so many white-collar men in particular, some women, but this is mostly men on their lawn tractors.
0: And so what's the response? What are they saying? Why? Why this?
11: Well, it's a few things. I mean, some of it is that a lot of the work that people do behind a desk is sort of abstract. You don't get kind of a tangible result. And so doing something more hands-on, you get, you know, both an immediate result and it's something very physical, which can be really kind of satisfying. For others, it's kind of just a way to unplug, right? You've got, you know, coworkers, screens, kids, whatever the distractions are. You can just unplug for maybe an hour and listen to music or a podcast or just silence. Imagine that for a little while. And then finally, I would say, you know, it's kind of a competitive thing for some people, right? I mean, you live on a nice cul-de-sac. You're looking left and right. And you want to have an even nicer lawn than the neighbors.
0: Wow. And it's not an elitist thing. I thought that was an interesting point. You just mowing the lawn.
11: Yeah, I think that's an interesting point, right? Because, you know, there's a lot of ways that, you know, you might show mastery of something physical, right? If you have a desk job, right? So, I mean, that's why, you know, we've seen, we're in sort of like the buff CEO era, right? You know, Zuckerberg and Bezos got buff all of a sudden, right? You know, so you know, there's that thing, or some people are really good at playing golf, or they're the star of the company's ski trip. And I've written about these things too, but those are kind of, you know, specialized skills that kind of have like a little whiff of pretense to them. You know, mowing the lawn is an everyman kind of thing.
0: We're speaking with Callum Borchers. He writes the On the Clock column at the Wall Street Journal. This piece is called Why White Collar Men Are Obsessed with the Perfect Lawn. What was the point in your piece about the three levels of wealth here with regards to the lawn?
11: Yeah, I got a kick out of this. I was not familiar with this trendy personal finance axiom until I started working on this story. But basically, the three levels of wealth are mowing your own lawn because you can't afford not to, you know. Second, you finally have some bucks to hire somebody else to do the lawn mowing for you. And then the third level is you go back to mowing your own lawn. And for a few of the reasons, one could be as a way to, you know, kind of unplug your, it's almost like this subtle humble brag, I guess you could put, like, I'm so busy. The only time I get to myself is mowing the lawn. Or maybe you're just so type A and that you can't be satisfied by anybody else's work. And it's the old, you know, if you want something done right, do it yourself kind of thing.
0: Strangely enough, you had this conversation for your piece with the former House Speaker John Boehner, who wanted no interest in any kind of political discussion. So he readily picked up the phone when you called about the lawn. What was that about?
11: I got such a kick out of this. I mean, you know, Boehner has been pretty quiet, you know, since leaving office, hasn't done an interview in about a year, I think, or at least that's what he told me. But I remembered that when he was the speaker, mowing his own lawn was a big part of his persona. His team used to post pictures of him on social media, you know, cutting the grass with his Polestar Toro, I'll have you know. None of this push start electrical nonsense. So.
0: Thanks, Cal. Callum Borchers, he writes the On the Clock column at the Wall Street Journal. Coming up next on This Morning, America's First News, a North Carolina community rallies for a dog adopter. 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

0: Welcome into Labor Day. We have seen record-setting temperatures across the country this summer. So what steps should you be taking to protect your furry, four-legged friend? Here's this morning's Nicole Murray.
1: Talking about summer tips to keep your pets safe. Here to discuss, head of the Department of Clinical Sciences at the College of Veterinary Medicine at North Carolina State University, Dr. Jan Hawkins. So let's start with the basics. What are some preventative measures that pet owners can do amid the hot days of summer?
2: A lot of it is very similar to people. One is, obviously, you don't want to have your pets out in the heat of the day. Dogs particularly can have a hard time thermoregulating, especially dogs that are, they're called brachycephalic or flat-faced dogs. They really cannot breathe very well when it gets really hot because they have a hard time getting rid of the heat. Because the biggest thing we're concerned about is heat stress, or even, you know, people call it heat stroke, but these heat stress, heat-related illnesses are a real thing. So obviously other preventative things, keeping water available at all times, especially if they're outside, keeping the pets cool. So some people provide a baby pool, for example, for them to get in, to kind of cool off when they're outside. But really minimizing exercise, especially during the heat of the day. People also use cooling vests and cooling mats. There are lots of different things you can use to kind of help them dissipate heat.
1: Any tips regarding grooming?
2: Well, it's not always very...

0: 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I've been surfing here since I was a kid. Now, seeing my grandson out on the water, it means everything to me. Watching him and taking in the blue waves, the sea breeze, the blurry horizon?
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9: England, there's a battle for survival at Quidnesset Country Club in North Kingstown, Rhode Island. As the 14th hole sank into the sea, contractors erected a stone structure to protect it. But advocates for shoreline access are having a cow. Here's Owen Tucker Smith, reporter at the Wall Street Journal. Owen, what's happened here?
10: Yeah, so this country club has had a problem for decades, which is that it has this pristine golf course right on the sea. And as erosion has kind of eaten away at the course, the 14th hole has gone at risk. So this country club has tried all sorts of solutions and different kinds of structures to try to make the 14th hole survive. And a few years ago, when no one was watching, they put up this big kind of stone barrier along the shore without seeking a permit from the state. And when the shoreline activists found out, they were quite upset. And it's triggered just an unbelievable amount of backlash, from boycotts to rallies to tents to meetings. It's gone all the way up to the Attorney General's office. So it's been quite the fuss there in Rhode Island.
9: Wow. Yeah, and it's not some little wall, you know, you did with a couple of wheelbarrows with your friends over the weekend, right? I mean, this is considerable.
10: No, yeah, we're talking like 600 feet long and 20 feet tall. It's quite large. And the only reason that people found out about it is that there was a kayaker going along the Narragansett Bay, and this kayaker saw this kind of hulking pile of rocks along the shore, and it triggered a chain of events. So this kayaker told the activists, and it went all the way up to the state, and all of a sudden the state has convened this kind of little group of investigators to go and inspect the structure and figure out what went wrong. And there have been hundreds of pages of reports and legal filings and investigations. So it's taken up quite a lot of airtime.
9: Wow. We're speaking with Owen Tucker Smith, reporter at the Wall Street Journal. The story is called "A Country Club Built a Wall to Protect Its Golf Course and All Hell Broke Loose." This is Quidnesset Country Club in Rhode Island. It's not as easy as just, hey, this is my property. I got to do what I want or what I need to preserve it, right? Because it involves the shoreline.
10: Correct. So shoreline disputes are controversial in many states, but especially in Rhode Island, where baked into their royal charter and their state's constitution is this principle that the shoreline belongs to the public. So fishermen or people just gathering seaweed or really just someone who wants to go for a swim in Rhode Island, they have this kind of constitutional right to access the shore. So that's created these thorny situations where as erosion has increased on the shoreline, property owners want to do something about it, maybe erect a wall, except then they're going to get in the way of these people who want access to the shoreline. So there's this whole community of hundreds and hundreds of shoreline rights advocates across the state who are on high alert for how they describe it as kind of the privatization of the shoreline, that property owners are taking matters into their own hands and blocking the shore off. And so when you have a country club like Quidnesset trying to do something to protect their golf course, inevitably these advocates are going to find out, and it's going to create a dispute of this kind.
9: Thanks, Owen. Owen Tucker Smith, reporter at the Wall Street Journal. Coming up next on This Morning, America's First News, the antidote to our loneliness. 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
13: It is time for the Red Minute, brought to you by Red Star Fertilizer. Here's the head of Red Star Fertilizer, Tom Stanton. Tom, as we start talking about fertilizer planning for next year, let's also talk about residue management. And Tom, that was a big thing last fall. With the lack of rain, the corn stalks just didn't break down. What's the answer to that?
14: Yeah, so we've got a product called Breakdown. It's been out for about 4 years now. And we've done a lot of work that shows it releases a lot of nitrogen, phosphorus, potassium, and micronutrients that are in that plant today. The plant growing in right now in your field has got a lot of nutrients in it that will not, you know, go to the ear this year. And so if you're going to look at putting on, say, in a corn bean rotation, a soybean herbicide this fall, putting a gallon of breakdown with it is going to be excellent, because it's going to help break that nutrients out of that stock that gets tied into it and make those nutrients available for you next spring.
13: If you start breaking those down this fall and over the winter, are you worried about nutrient loss at all with that, with this product?
14: No, and that's the beautiful thing about breakdown is once you break those nutrients down, they're tied to carbon, and that carbon is very stable in the soil, so you don't have to worry about it volatilizing or worry about it leaching. So each of those nutrients will be tied to that carbon, which is very stable and plant available next spring.
13: That's Tom Stanton, the head of Red Star Fertilizer. To get more information, check out their website, redstarne.com, or give them a call at 844-502-9360. That is today's Red Minute, brought to you by Red Star Fertilizer.
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9: For spending part of your Labor Day with us. Every Sunday, more than 15,000 people around the world are putting down their phones, picking up a pen, and writing a letter, sometimes to someone they've never met. It's called the Sunday Letter Project. Founder Rebecca McMillan tells People.com that at its heart, it's about human connection. Her members see letter writing as the perfect antidote to our dependence on screens. McMillan started the Sunday Letter Project a year ago after noticing something unusual at the stationery shop that she runs in England. Customers kept telling her how much they missed letters. Her idea was then born. Participants would write one handwritten letter every Sunday, whether to a friend, a loved one, a stranger, even themselves. What began locally is now a worldwide network of participating independent bookshops, stationery stores, and cafes known as letter keepers. They also allow strangers to become pen pals without exchanging their home addresses. That'll do it for this hour. For Nicole Murray, I'm Gordon Deal. Thanks for listening to This Morning, America's First News.

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2: Some scattered showers and thunderstorms possible early on today, then staying sunny with our highs in the upper 70s and lower 90s throughout Iowa, the lower 90s and lower 100s throughout Nebraska, the mid 90s and lower 100s throughout Kansas, and the mid 80s and lower 100s throughout Missouri. Partly cloudy skies throughout Monday night with our lows in the lower 60s and lower 70s throughout Iowa, the lower 60s and mid 70s throughout Nebraska, the upper 60s and upper 70s throughout Kansas, and the mid 60s and mid 70s throughout Missouri. For today's forecast, sunny with our high nearing 88, south winds between 10 and 20, and gusting as high as 30. Some showers and thunderstorms possible overnight tonight, partly cloudy with a low around 71. South winds between 15 and 20, and gusting as high as 30. Showers and thunderstorms are likely in a Tuesday, otherwise sunny with our high nearing 85. Then showers continue throughout Tuesday night, mostly cloudy with a low around 63. There will be a slight chance for some rain early Wednesday, sunny in 76, then mostly clear in 55 throughout Wednesday night. Sunny and 79 on Thursday, then clear skies and 61 throughout Thursday night. I'm meteorologist Kara Foster, and that's KTIC weather on Classic Country KTIC.
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3: They are in a trauma unit. I'm Dave Anthony, Fox News. Three people in critical condition in Miami the morning after an Amazon Prime cargo plane went way past the runway and crashed after landing. Five people were killed, two others also hurt, but not critically.
4: Cause of the crash not yet clear. NTSB is sending a team to Miami to try and figure it out. Officials say that around 2 p.m. yesterday, the Amazon-branded Boeing 767 cargo plane from San Juan, Puerto Rico, overshot the runway at Miami International Airport, crashing into several vehicles.
3: That's Fox's Todd Pyro. Iran has a plan to further disrupt shipping in the Strait of Hormuz, where it's attacked ships for months. Their Security Council leader has announced
5: he will declare it a prohibited zone, meaning any ship that enters this area with the intention of passing through the Strait of Hormuz and is identified will be placed in our sanctions list.
3: This after the U.S. military attacked three Iranian oil tankers over the weekend, retaliating to Iran's failed attempts to bomb two American warships. Gas prices up another penny today. AAA's national average for regular $4.15 per gallon. That's the highest on Labor Day ever. Two American envoys spent the weekend trying to find a way to end the war in Ukraine.
6: The talks marked the first visit to Kyiv for Steve Witkoff and Jared Kushner since Russia's invasion of Ukraine in 2022. And while there were no major breakthroughs announced, Witkoff said he was, quote, confident that there would be a good resolution. The U.S. delegation's discussion with Ukrainian President Volodymyr Zelensky followed meetings Witkoff and Kushner had with Russian President Vladimir Putin in Moscow.
3: That's Fox's Tanya J. Powers. A man's in custody in Ohio facing charges the morning after police say while Democratic candidate for Governor Amy Acton was campaigning at the Canfield Fair, he knocked people to the ground, injured them, and lunged at Acton, who was not hurt.
7: Police arresting 38-year-old Patrick Havas. Investigators say he was armed with two handguns, a set of brass knuckles, and a taser.
3: That's Alex Hogan. America's listening to Fox News.
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2: Some scattered showers and thunderstorms possible early on today, then staying sunny with our highs in the upper 70s and lower 90s throughout Iowa, the lower 90s and lower 100s throughout Nebraska, the mid 90s and lower 100s throughout Kansas, and the mid 80s and lower 100s throughout Missouri. Partly cloudy skies throughout Monday night with our lows in the lower 60s and lower 70s throughout Iowa, the lower 60s and mid 70s throughout Nebraska, the upper 60s and upper 70s throughout Kansas, and the mid 60s and mid 70s throughout Missouri. For today's forecast, sunny with our high nearing 88, south winds between 10 and 20, and gusting as high as 30. Some showers and thunderstorms possible overnight tonight, partly cloudy with a low around 71. South winds between 15 and 20, and gusting as high as 30. Showers and thunderstorms are likely in a Tuesday, otherwise sunny with our high nearing 85. Then showers continue throughout Tuesday night, mostly cloudy with a low around 63. There will be a slight chance for some rain early Wednesday, sunny and 76, then mostly clear and 55 throughout Wednesday night. Sunny and 79 on Thursday, then clear skies and 61 throughout Thursday night. I'm meteorologist Kara Foster, and that's KTIC weather on Classic Country KTIC.
0: Thank you very much, Kara, and a good Monday morning to you, friends. Hoping to find you well on this Monday, this Labor Day holiday. I'm Joel Janacek. Thank you so much for being with us. It is 7:04 on our Monday morning and currently 70 degrees at the KTIC studios in West Point. Up right now, we have a look at local news. Good morning.
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0: I'm Joel Janacek in the KTIC News Center, which is sponsored by TNT Coins in Fremont, buying and appraising coins, jewelry, silver, and collectibles. We'll have an update on our weather momentarily, but first, a Pender man is in jail for allegedly sexually assaulting two girls over a span of several years. 57-year-old Gary Royer was charged by the Thurston County Attorney's Office last week with two counts of first-degree sexual assault of a child stemming from alleged crimes committed between January of 2019 and July of this year. Royer made his initial appearance in Thurston County Court last Thursday and asked for a preliminary hearing, which is scheduled for this Thursday, September 10th. County Judge Sarah Bauer fixed his bail at $500,000. The Nebraska Supreme Court on Friday unanimously upheld Nebraska's two voter-approved medical cannabis laws following a legal challenge from the 2024 petition effort. According to the Nebraska Examiner, Chief Justice Jeffrey Funk, in a 7-0, 49-page opinion, ruled against the lawsuit from former State Senator John Kuhn of Hartwell, a longtime opponent of medical marijuana, as well as similar arguments from Nebraska Secretary of State Bob Evden and Attorney General Mike Hilgers. The two had alleged widespread fraud and notorious malfeasance in the petition process. Kuhn's appeal sought to get around a Lancaster County District Court judge who affirmed that medical cannabis supporters had enough valid signatures to reach voters in 2024. University of Nebraska President Jeffrey Gold sought last week to make the case for end-use requests for more money in the state budget as the Nebraska legislature braces to address the state's financial woes in the upcoming legislative session. In his State of the University speech, Gold gave a laundry list of how the university brings more than $10 for every dollar of state investment. He pointed to the university's involvement in responding to hantavirus outbreak earlier this year, including the quarantine of 18 Americans at the National Quarantine Unit in Omaha, and he noted that Nebraska Extension was central to the state's response to the wildfires this spring and summer. He told the crowd at the State Capitol Rotunda that the university has long been a careful steward of the resources entrusted to it. The university is seeking $166 million more from the state's next biennium budget. That sets up a likely clash with Governor Jim Pillen, who is asking NU and other state agencies to cut spending by 5%. The Stanton County Sheriff's Office is again warning against scammers. According to a media release, in Stanton County, the past several months, there have been two victims lose more than $300,000 each due to scams that often originate outside the United States, making it nearly impossible for any law enforcement agency, including federal authorities, to take action or fully investigate. The Sheriff's Office warns that when something involves your hard-earned money, you should never share or give those funds to unknown parties. From the KTIC News Center, I'm Joel Janacek. 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

0: Some old school Ray Price here, Classic Country KTIC. It is 7:21 on our Monday morning and 70 degrees at the KTIC studios here in West Point. There'll be a veteran banner brackets burger and brat fundraiser meal that'll be this coming Sunday from 11 a.m. to 1 p.m. the Lyons Community Center in Lyons. It's for a free will offering, and there'll also be an open cash bar, rifle, raffle, and basket drawing. See the community mural mosaic grand unveiling. Proceeds will help purchase veteran banner brackets. It's hosted by the VFW Post 7998, VFW Auxiliary, and American Legion Post 83, along with the Lions Community Club. Again, that coming up this Sunday, 11 a.m. to 1 at the Lyons Community Center in Lyons, Nebraska. Read all about it with the events section of KTICradio.com. 7:21 now, 70 degrees. Chris Ledoux coming up.
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3: The left lane going south on Highway 9 out of Pender is blocked.
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Classic Country KTIC, little bit of silence right now. I had to restart the computer, so we're just getting that restarted and needed a little update. So we'll go ahead and have our programming start back up here in just a little bit. Just want to let you know that our on-air computer needed to do a little restart to do some update some software and things like that. So that is what I am doing right now. I will tell you that today is the last day of the Nebraska State Fair, which is going on in Grand Island down there at Fodder Park, if you've ever been down there. And some of the events that are going on today at the Nebraska State Fair, it is Veterans Day presented by Case IH, going on all day. Free admission with a valid military ID. Also, the Demo Derby will start at 2 o'clock this afternoon. Doors will open at 12:30. That'll be at the Motorsports Park. You can also get a one-day $42 carnival wristband. It's good for unlimited rides today at the State Fair. And gate admission will start at just $6.75 today. So those are, again, just some of the events going on today at the Nebraska State Fair. You can also still see all the great exhibits, you know, like the antique machinery demonstration, the Blue Gem sensory room, photographers, combine rides, all that good stuff also going on at the Nebraska State Fair in Grand Island. You can find a link to events, kticradio.com, underneath the events section. Sounds like we're up and running.

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1: You know that ground. The acres that seal over after a rain, shed water instead of soaking it in, had never seemed to keep up. 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
5: Some scattered showers and thunderstorms possible early on today, then staying sunny with our highs in the upper 70s and lower 90s through to Iowa, the lower 90s and lower 100s throughout Nebraska, the mid 90s and lower 100s throughout Kansas, and the mid 80s and lower 100s throughout Missouri. Partly cloudy skies throughout Monday night with our lows in the lower 60s and lower 70s through to Iowa, the lower 60s and mid 70s throughout Nebraska, the upper 60s and upper 70s throughout Kansas, and the mid 60s and mid 70s throughout Missouri. For today's forecast, sunny with our high nearing 88, south winds between 10 and 20, and gusting as high as 30. Some showers and thunderstorms possible overnight tonight, partly cloudy with a low around 71. South winds between 15 and 20, and gusting as high as 30. Showers and thunderstorms are likely in a Tuesday, otherwise sunny with our high nearing 85. Then showers continue throughout Tuesday night, mostly cloudy with a low around 63. There will be a slight chance for some rain early Wednesday, sunny in 76, then mostly clear in 55 throughout Wednesday night. Sunny and 79 on Thursday, then clear skies and 61 throughout Thursday night. I'm meteorologist Kara Foster, and that's KTIC weather on Classic Country KTIC.
6: 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It is 7:45 and 70 degrees. KTIC West Point in 840 Country.
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3: We're a mile north of Beamer here, and looks like we got about 90 hundreds.
4: The left lane going south on Highway 9 out of Pender is blocked.
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9: 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The pitcher fires his fastball. 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
10: I'm Joel Janicek. Things didn't exactly go as planned during the Nebraska versus Missouri volleyball match played outdoors at Wrigley Field in Chicago last night. Due to weather conditions affecting the court surface, the match was suspended. According to a statement from the Big Ten Conference, despite best efforts and in collaboration with all parties, rescheduling at Wrigley Field is not possible. A decision on match continuation at the point of suspension will be announced at a later date. Jamal Rule rushed for over 100 yards in the second half alone to spark Nebraska football's 35-point outburst after halftime in the Big Reds' 49-21 win over Ohio Saturday afternoon at Memorial Stadium. Rule finished with 122 yards and two touchdowns on 15 carries. Rule added a pair of receptions, including a 24-yard second-quarter touchdown catch and run in a spectacular Nebraska debut. The freshman from Salisbury, North Carolina, finished with 169 all-purpose yards on just 17 touches. Quarterback Anthony Calandria also played well in his Husker debut. The senior from St. Petersburg, Florida, completed 18 of 32 passes for 275 yards and three touchdowns. He added 10 carries for 23 yards and another score on the ground to account for 298 yards of total offense and four scores in the opener. Nebraska returns to action Saturday when the Huskers play host to Bowling Green. Kickoff is set for 6 p.m. Quarterback Brody Johnson threw seven touchdown passes in the first half as Midland University football rolled past Waldorf University 69-10 in its Great Plains Athletic Conference opener Saturday night at Heaton Field in Fremont. Johnson completed 16 of 22 passes for 292 yards, tying his single-game school record for touchdown passes. The North Bend native also became Midland's career leader with 36 touchdown throws in just 13 games, surpassing Noah Oswald's previous mark of 33 from 2017 to 2019. Johnson now owns five of Midland's six career passing records and has 2,719 passing yards, trailing only Sinise Francois' record of 3,357 set between 1991 and 1994. Senior outside hitter Chanity Robles recorded a double-double with a match-high 17 kills to go with 11 digs to lead number 2 Wayne State volleyball past Lewis 3-1 Saturday evening to capture third place at the Colorado Premier Challenge in Denver. Scores of the match were 16-25, 25-9, 25-21, 25-14. Wayne State wins 3 of 4 matches over the weekend and improves to 7-1. WSC's lone loss of the weekend came in 3 sets to Ferris State in the semifinals earlier on Saturday. Wayne State placed two players on the Colorado Premier Challenge All-Tournament team, with Chanity Robles and Molly Romano, two of the 12 players selected. For KTIC Sports, I'm Joel Janacek.
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ensure domestic tranquility, secure the blessings of liberty to ourselves and our posterity, do ordain and establish this Constitution of the United States of America.

0: Across the Country, KTIC. By the way, if you got busy over the weekend and you meant to pick up some groceries or something and you thought, oh no, that's Labor Day, grocery stores are going to be closed, well, you're in luck. Graybill's does want to let you know that Graybill's in West Point, they're going to be open today, 9 a.m. to 5 p.m. So if you still need something for that Labor Day grill out or whatever you're doing, you can find it at Graybill's Foods in West Point. They're open from 9 a.m. to 5 p.m. today. Right now, Big Iron on KTIC.
1: 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And today is Labor Day, and we salute the American worker, and we're going to focus on the farmers and ranchers. While much of America takes the day off, agriculture never stops. Livestock still needs fed. The cows still need milked. And the pivots still need to keep running. The silage needs to be chopped. The FFA creed reminds us, without labor, neither knowledge nor wisdom can accomplish much. So today, let's be thankful for everyone whose hard work keeps America moving, and especially those who provide the food, the fiber, and the fuel we depend on every day. Our office is closed today in observance of Labor Day, and we will be back tomorrow, and we have a great lineup of auctions on Tuesday. Tomorrow is the Neil Armstrong Retirement Sale by Van Meter, Iowa. Neil has been farming since 1970, and after 54 harvest seasons, he has decided to retire. His Magnum 215 mechanical front tractor and his Case IH Early Riser 12-row 30 planter were purchased new, and they have been carefully maintained throughout their years of service. Neil has a 2003 Case IH 2388 combine, a Case IH 1020 platform head, and a 2206 corn head with a header trailer. He's also got an AgChem RoGator 554 self-propelled sprayer, and a 2020-year model Unifirth 1017 Extreme grain cart, and many more items. And also tomorrow at 1 o'clock in the afternoon, we have a breeding livestock sale. There are Angus bred heifers selling out of Milford, Nebraska, and out of Albin, Wyoming. And at 2 o'clock tomorrow, there is a 20-acre acreage selling by Mexico, Missouri. And on Wednesday of this week, a very big lineup of equipment.

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0: Clint Black on Classic Country KTI. See, well, I tell you what, how about those Huskers, man? Some Husker football on Saturday. Kind of a slow start for the old Big Red, but what a great second half. And, you know, I know a big question coming in was, how are we possibly going to replace Emmett Johnson at running back? And I tell you what, I think we got our answer. What a debut from the freshman Jamal Rule, man. Over 168 all-purpose yards, multiple touchdowns. A great coming out performance, a great debut performance for Jamal Rule. So very excited to see what the rest of the season has in store for Husker football. Hopefully it's more good than bad, right? And did you try watching the Husker volleyball match last night at Wrigley Field? Boy, that was a mess. I think when they kept trying to keep it going, I was just like, man, just end it already. Somebody's going to get hurt. The last thing you need is somebody to blow out a knee trying to, you know, jump on a wet floor or something like that. So I'm glad they did eventually call that match. And, you know, I think if they were smart, they would just move it to the United Center. But whatever, was glad to see that they did make the right decision to call that. That way nobody gets hurt, man. That was just, it was just looking unsafe. And they were, you know, if you were watching, you saw, you know, every 10 minutes they were stopping it to wipe the floor off. And that was just getting silly. But either way, Husker football got a big win. Very excited about that. Looking forward to the week ahead in Husker sports as well. On the way here, just a little bit, Fox News and more information to send your way. Excuse me, got the Monday morning mush mouth apparently. Also have a forecast and more classic country hits coming up.
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7: News. I'm Therese Crowley. Miami Airport roadway still closed this Labor Day Monday at the edge of runway 30 with a wreckage and investigation after a 21 Air cargo jet came down. Several drivers and the 767 pilots had to be extricated.
8: Cause of the crash not yet clear. NTSB sending a team to Miami to try to figure it all out. Officials say around 2 p.m. yesterday, the Amazon branded Boeing 767 cargo plane from San Juan, Puerto Rico overshot the runway at Miami International International Airport, crashing into several vehicles, killing at least five people.
7: Fox's Todd Pyros has at least three in a trauma center. Political violence hits Ohio's largest county fair. A gunman with brass knuckles lunged at Democrat governor candidate Amy Acton. Several people hurt in the scuffle. She was not. He's under arrest. 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
14: Some scattered showers and thunderstorms possible early on today, then staying sunny with our highs in the upper 70s and lower 90s throughout Iowa, the lower 90s and lower 100s throughout Nebraska, the mid-90s and lower 100s throughout Kansas, and the mid-80s and lower 100s throughout Missouri. Partly cloudy skies throughout Monday night with our lows in the lower 60s and lower 70s throughout Iowa, the lower 60s and mid-70s throughout Nebraska, the upper 60s and upper 70s throughout Kansas, and the mid-60s and mid-70s throughout Missouri. For today's forecast, sunny with our high nearing 88, south winds between 10 and 20, and gusting as high as 30. Some showers and thunderstorms possible overnight tonight, partly cloudy with a low around 71. South winds between 15 and 20, and gusting as high as 30. Showers and thunderstorms are likely in a Tuesday, otherwise sunny with our high nearing 85. Then showers continue throughout Tuesday night, mostly cloudy with a low around 63. There will be a slight chance for some rain early Wednesday, sunny and 76, then mostly clear and 55 throughout Wednesday night. Sunny and 79 on Thursday, then clear skies and 61 throughout Thursday night. I'm meteorologist Kara Foster, and that's KTIC weather on Classic Country KTIC.
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0: Oh, those Kentucky headhunters on Classic Country KTIC. 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

0: Classic Country KTIC, and it is time now for funeral information. Roger Cluck, 72, of Schuyler. Visitation will be tomorrow from 4 to 8 p.m. at Crouchville Funeral Chapel in Schuyler. Private family service and committal at a later date. Crouchville Funeral Chapel of Schuyler in charge of arrangements for Roger Cluck, 72, of Schuyler. Robert Bob Boyd Shantz, 70, of Wisner. A private family memorial will be held. A celebration of life will take place at a later date. Arrangements by Stokely Funeral Home for Bob Shantz, 70, of Wisner. Pat Kaup, 87, of West Point. Massive Christian burial will be tomorrow at 10:30 a.m. at St. Mary's Catholic Church in West Point. Visitation will be tonight from 5 to 7 p.m. with the vigil service and rosary at 7 at the church in West Point, and will continue tomorrow from 9 to 10 a.m. at Minnick Funeral Home in West Point. Minnick Funeral Home in West Point is assisting the family with arrangements for Pat Kaup, 87, of West Point. David Joseph Emanuel, 79, of Fremont. Funeral service will be Friday at 10 a.m. at St. Charles Borromeo Catholic Church in North Bend. Visitation will be Thursday from 5 to 7 p.m. with the 7 p.m. rosary at the church. Mosier Memorial Chapel of North Bend is assisting the family with arrangements for David Emanuel, 79, of Fremont. That is funeral information for today. You can read funeral information anytime with the obit section of KTICradio.com.
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2: The wreckage is still nose down in a parking lot. I'm Dave Anthony, Fox News. The Amazon Prime cargo plane that overshot the runway in Miami after landing and then smashed into cars. Five people were killed. Three of the five injured are in critical condition as investigators try to figure out what went wrong.
3: A massive two-part search and rescue operation was underway, helping those on the plane and then those on the ground. Officials say the pilot and co-pilot were trapped inside the aircraft but were eventually rescued, while other victims were trapped inside a car stuck by the plane. Miami-Dade Fire and Rescue said one person was even trapped underneath a car.
2: Fox's Dana Marie McNichol at the Miami airport. Iran has a new plan to try to disrupt more shipping in the Strait of Hormuz, wanting to set up an exclusion zone outside the strait after the U.S. military attacked three Iranian oil tankers over the weekend.
4: Retaliation for an Iranian attack. Iran tried to hit two U.S. ships, warships in the region. While that attack failed with ballistic missiles, many saw it as a dangerous escalation because it was not commercial shipping being targeted, but U.S. warships. And U.S. officials continue to say that they are escorting more and more ships through the strait each week.
2: Fox's Steve Harrigan in Tel Aviv. Despite a ceasefire attempting to stop the fighting in Lebanon, Israel went on the attack again today with airstrikes in a southern village targeting Hezbollah militants. But Lebanese officials say civilians are among the at least 12 people killed, including women and children. Hurricane Lowell keeps closing in on Hawaii, a Category 3 storm with 115-mile-an-hour top winds, and it could get dangerously close to Kauai.
3: The entire island of Kauai, where we are, now expecting those hurricane conditions within the next 36 hours.
2: Fox Weather's Katie Byrne.
3: Right now, we're keeping an eye on where Lowell is. It actually shifted a bit further east overnight, which is what prompted that upgrade to the hurricane warning for us, so it's a bit closer now.
2: The other Hawaiian islands could get heavy rain and flooding. 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
10: Some scattered showers and thunderstorms possible early on today, then staying sunny with our highs in the upper 70s and lower 90s throughout Iowa, the lower 90s and lower 100s throughout Nebraska, the mid-90s and lower 100s throughout Kansas, and the mid-80s and lower 100s throughout Missouri. Partly cloudy skies throughout Monday night with our lows in the lower 60s and lower 70s throughout Iowa, the lower 60s and mid-70s throughout Nebraska, the upper 60s and upper 70s throughout Kansas, and the mid-60s and mid-70s throughout Missouri. For today's forecast, sunny with our high nearing 88, south winds between 10 and 20, and gusting as high as 30. Some showers and thunderstorms possible overnight tonight, partly cloudy with a low around 71. South winds between 15 and 20, and gusting as high as 30. Showers and thunderstorms are likely in a Tuesday, otherwise sunny with our high nearing 85. Then showers continue throughout Tuesday night, mostly cloudy with a low around 63. There will be a slight chance for some rain early Wednesday, sunny and 76, then mostly clear and 55 throughout Wednesday night. Sunny and 79 on Thursday, then clear skies and 61 throughout Thursday night. I'm meteorologist Kara Foster, and that's KTIC weather on Classic Country KTIC.
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0: 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Welcome into the 9 o'clock hour on this Labor Day Monday. I'm Joel Janacek. 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Coming up, we'll have music from Dwight Yoakam. 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

0: 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The Howells Volunteer Fire and Rescue 9/11 Memorial Walk and Run will be this Saturday. Registration will be at 7:30 in the morning, with the walk and run starting at 8 a.m. at the Howells Fire and Rescue Station in Howells. All local fire and rescue departments encouraged to attend and come outfitted in their bunker gear to honor the sacrifice of fellow EMS members lost on 9/11. 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
2: News. I'm Therese Crowley. Miami Airport roadway still closed this Labor Day Monday at the edge of runway 30 with a wreckage and investigation after a 21-air cargo jet came down. Several drivers and the 767 pilots had to be extricated.
3: Cause of the crash not yet clear. NTSB sending a team to Miami to try to figure it all out. Officials say around 2 p.m. yesterday, the Amazon-branded Boeing 767 cargo plane from San Juan, Puerto Rico, overshot the runway at Miami International Airport, crashing into several vehicles, killing at least five people.
2: Fox's Todd Pyros has at least three in a trauma center. Political violence hits Ohio's largest county fair. A gunman with brass knuckles lunged at Democrat governor candidate Amy Acton. Several people hurt in the scuffle. She was not. He's under arrest. America's listening to Fox News.
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6: Some scattered showers and thunderstorms possible early on today, then staying sunny with our highs in the upper 70s and lower 90s throughout Iowa, the lower 90s and lower 100s throughout Nebraska, the mid-90s and lower 100s throughout Kansas, and the mid-80s and lower 100s throughout Missouri. Partly cloudy skies throughout Monday night with our lows in the lower 60s and lower 70s throughout Iowa, the lower 60s and mid-70s throughout Nebraska, the upper 60s and upper 70s throughout Kansas, and the mid-60s and mid-70s throughout Missouri. For today's forecast, sunny with our high nearing 88, south winds between 10 and 20, and gusting as high as 30. Some showers and thunderstorms possible overnight tonight, partly cloudy with a low around 71. South winds between 15 and 20, and gusting as high as 30. Showers and thunderstorms are likely in a Tuesday, otherwise sunny with our high nearing 85. Then showers continue throughout Tuesday night, mostly cloudy with a low around 63. There will be a slight chance for some rain early Wednesday, sunny in 76, then mostly clear in 55 throughout Wednesday night. Sunny and 79 on Thursday, then clear skies and 61 throughout Thursday night. I'm meteorologist Kara Foster, and that's KTIC weather on Classic Country KTIC.
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0: Vern Gosden, Classic Country KTIC. Well, today is the last day of the Nebraska State Fair going on in Grand Island. So if you're planning on going and haven't yet had that smoked turkey leg, well, I guess today is your last chance to do it. It is Veterans Day, presented by Case IH, free admission with a valid military ID. Some of the big events also include the Demo Derby, which is coming up at 2 o'clock this afternoon. You can get a $42 carnival wristband, all the rides you can ride for $42, and gate admission starting at just $6.75 today as well, plus all sorts of other great events and activities going on at the Nebraska State Fair. But again, some of those big events include the Demo Derby, which is coming up at 2 o'clock. You can find a link to events by heading to our website, kticradio.com, and going to the events calendar. So to come here in our 9 o'clock hour, some Toby.
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4: It is time for the Red Minute, brought to you by Red Star Fertilizer. Here's the head of Red Star Fertilizer, Tom Stanton. Tom, as we start talking about fertilizer planning for next year, let's also talk about residue management. And Tom, that was a big thing last fall. With the lack of rain, the corn stalks just didn't break down. What's the answer to that?
5: Yeah, so we've got a product called Breakdown. It's been out for about 4 years now. And we've done a lot of work that shows it releases a lot of nitrogen, phosphorus, potassium, and micronutrients that are in that plant today. The plant growing right now in your field has got a lot of nutrients in it that will not, you know, go to the ear this year. And so if you're going to look at putting on, say, in a corn bean rotation, a soybean herbicide this fall, putting a gallon of Breakdown with it is going to be excellent, because it's going to help break that nutrients out of that stock that gets tied into it and make those nutrients available for you next spring.
4: If you start breaking those down this fall and over the winter, are you worried about nutrient loss at all with that, with this product?
5: No, and that's the beautiful thing about Breakdown, is once you break those nutrients down, they're tied to carbon, and that carbon is very stable in the soil, so you don't have to worry about it volatilizing or worry about it leaching. So each of those nutrients will be tied to that carbon, which is very stable and plant available next spring.
4: That's Tom Stanton, the head of Red Star Fertilizer. To get more information, check out their website, redstarne.com, or give them a call at 844-502-9360. That is today's Red Minute, brought to you by Red Star Fertilizer.
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6: 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They pitched two songs of Dennis's that year to me. And Buddy Cannon, my producer, he kept Double Wide, and he let the other song go away and let somebody else cut it. And like I said, man, I wanted that song so bad after it came out on radio and I heard it. And 2 years later, going down the road, I told my wife, it came on the radio. I said, well, we should have got that song. She said, you did. I said, what do you mean? She said, well, that song was on the CD they pitched you with Queen of My Double Wide Trailer, and Buddy let it go. And it was John Deere Green.
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1: Will Iran disrupt shipping even more? I'm Dave Anthony, Fox News. It has a plan to set up an exclusion zone outside the Strait of Hormuz, the waterway it's been causing trouble in for months, attacking ships. Over the weekend, Iran fired missiles at two American warships in a failed attack. And as Fox's Lucas Tomlinson reports from the White House, the U.S. retaliated.
2: U.S. jets sent a warning to three Iranian oil tankers to evacuate their engine rooms and abandon ship, saying they will be destroyed. And that's what happened, seeing the ships riding high in the water, and they're most likely not carrying any oil as the naval blockade continues to strangle Iran's economy, though many Democrats say there's no end in sight to this conflict.
1: And they blame President Trump going to war with Iran for gas prices that have never been this high on Labor Day. AAA's national average for regular rose this morning to $4.15 per gallon. Diesel has been pumped up today to a new record high, $5.90 a gallon, putting a bigger financial strain on truckers and farmers. A new U.S. attempt to stop Russia's war in Ukraine. Special American Envoy Steve Witkoff and Jared Kushner went to both countries over the weekend.
3: On Sunday, they traveled to Ukraine. President Vladimir Zelensky said they discussed territory, air defense needs, including Patriot systems, a winter package, and said the war must end on fair terms. On Saturday, Witkoff and Kushner met with President Vladimir Putin in Russia. It was described as substantive, constructive, and extremely frank.
1: That's Fox's Stephanie Bennett. Three people in critical condition in Miami after an Amazon Prime cargo plane still lying on its nose near a parking lot overshot the runway after landing and smashed into vehicles, trapping people inside.
4: The NTSB, they sent a team here to investigate this crash. We know that they are planning to hold a press conference today, so hopefully we'll get a little bit more information on insight on what happened that left five people dead yesterday.
1: Fox's Dana Marie McNichol at Miami's airport. It's already raining in Kauai as Hurricane Lowell heads toward the Hawaiian Islands, forecast to brush by tonight and tomorrow, flooding a concern from Kauai to the Big Island. 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
11: I'm Joel Janacek in the KTIC News Center, which is sponsored by TNT Coins in Fremont. Buying and appraising coins, jewelry, silver, and collectibles. We'll have an update on our weather momentarily, but first, a Pender man is in jail for allegedly sexually assaulting two girls over a span of several years. 57-year-old Gary Royer was charged by the Thurston County Attorney's Office last week with two counts of first-degree sexual assault of a child stemming from alleged crimes committed between January of 2019 and July of this year. Royer made his initial appearance in Thurston County Court last Thursday and asked for a preliminary hearing, which is scheduled for this Thursday, September 10th. County Judge Sarah Bauer fixed his bail at $500,000. The Nebraska Supreme Court on Friday unanimously upheld Nebraska's two voter-approved medical cannabis laws following a legal challenge from the 2024 petition effort. According to the Nebraska Examiner, Chief Justice Jeffrey Funk, in a 7-0, 49-page opinion, ruled against the lawsuit from former State Senator John Kuhn of Hartwell, a longtime opponent of medical marijuana, as well as similar arguments from Nebraska Secretary of State Bob Evden and Attorney General Mike Hilgers. The two had alleged widespread fraud and notorious malfeasance in the petition process. Kuhn's appeal sought to get around a Lancaster County District Court judge who affirmed that medical cannabis supporters had enough valid signatures to reach voters in 2024. University of Nebraska President Jeffrey Gold sought last week to make the case for NU's request for more money in the state budget as the Nebraska legislature braces to address the state's financial woes in the upcoming legislative session. In his State of the University speech, Gold gave a laundry list of how the university brings more than $10 for every dollar of state investment. He pointed to the university's involvement in responding to hantavirus outbreak earlier this year, including the quarantine of 18 Americans at the National Quarantine Unit in Omaha, and he noted that Nebraska Extension was central to the state's response to the wildfires this spring and summer. He told the crowd at the State Capitol Rotunda that the university has long been a careful steward of the resources entrusted to it. The university is seeking $166 million more from the state's next biennium budget. That sets up a likely clash with Governor Jim Pillen, who is asking NU and other state agencies to cut spending by 5%. The Stanton County Sheriff's Office is again warning against scammers. According to a media release, in Stanton County, the past several months, there have been two victims lose more than $300,000 each due to scams that often originate outside the United States, making it nearly impossible for any law enforcement agency, including federal authorities, to take action or fully investigate. The Sheriff's Office warns that when something involves your hard-earned money, you should never share or give those funds to unknown parties. From the KTIC News Center, I'm Joel Janacek. 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
12: With partly to mostly sunny conditions this afternoon, we're looking at highs in the upper 80s as southeast winds will stay from 10 to 20 miles per hour. For tonight, shower and storm chance moves back in late, otherwise increasing clouds with lows near 71. South winds 15 to 25. And then for Tuesday, chances for scattered showers and storms with skies staying rather cloudy as a cold front comes through the area, highs in the mid-80s tomorrow. Tuesday night, still a shower and storm chance, lows at 63. Shower chance early Wednesday, then partly sunny and noticeably cooler behind that cold front. 76 on Wednesday, northwest winds 10 to 15. Mid-50s and clear on Wednesday night. Highs will be back around to 80 on Thursday with some sunshine. 61 on Thursday night, followed by a high of 83 with partly to mostly sunny skies Friday. Highs remain in the upper 70s looking ahead to Saturday. I'm weatherology meteorologist Paul Trombley, and that's KTIC Weather on Classic Country KTIC.
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0: Classic Country, KTI, some old school Ernest Tubb to welcome us into 10 o'clock here on our Monday morning, this Labor Day Monday. I'm Joel Janacek. Thank you so much for being with us on 840 AM, 98.3 FM in West Point, 98.7 FM in Norfolk, KTICradio.com, or mobile app, and more. However you're listening, thank you so much. We have a Classic Country hits back-to-back from Loretta Lynn and Tanya Tucker coming up.
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0: 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On the way, we'll have a forecast, Garth and the Kendalls.
1: News, I'm Jiang Gelosi. An Amazon cargo plane overshot the runway upon arrival in Miami, killing at least five people.
2: Now, officials say the aircraft failed to stop, slamming into cars just off that runway, killing at least five people and injuring five others. Now, nearly 200 first responders were on scene, battling the flames while launching a massive search and rescue operation.
1: Fox's Dana Marie McNichol. The U.S. and Iran trading missile strikes as Iran says it's creating a new restricted zone around the Strait of Hormuz.
3: Iranian officials say they plan to put into effect an exclusion zone in the Strait of Hormuz to give them further control over ships that pass through the strait, but they don't give any details yet on how they plan to enforce that exclusion zone. This move by Iran comes after the U.S. hit three Iranian oil tankers on Saturday.
1: That's Fox's Steve Harrigan. 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
16: With partly to mostly sunny conditions this afternoon, we're looking at highs in the upper 80s as southeast winds will stay from 10 to 20 miles per hour. For tonight, shower and storm chance moves back in late, otherwise increasing clouds with lows near 71, south winds 15 to 25. And then for Tuesday, chances for scattered showers and storms with skies staying rather cloudy as a cold front comes through the area, highs in the mid-80s tomorrow. Tuesday night, still a shower storm chance, lows at 63. Shower chance early Wednesday, then partly sunny and noticeably cooler behind that cold front. 76 on Wednesday, northwest winds 10 to 15. Mid-50s and clear on Wednesday night. Highs will be back around to 80 on Thursday with some sunshine. 61 on Thursday night, followed by a high of 83 with partly to mostly sunny skies Friday. Highs remain in the upper 70s looking ahead to Saturday. I'm weatherology meteorologist Paul Trombley, and that's KTIC Weather on Classic Country KTIC.
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0: The great Charlie Pride with his version of Mountain of Love here on Classic Country KTIC. 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
1: The U.S. and Iran trade warnings. Elise Sabrady, Fox News, as the head of Iran's Security Council says a new exclusion zone is coming outside the Strait of Hormuz.
2: We will declare it a prohibited zone, meaning any ship that enters this area with the intention of passing through the Strait of Hormuz and is identified will be placed in our sanctions list.
1: Fox's Steve Harrigan in Tel Aviv.
3: Now, this move by Iran comes after the U.S. hit three Iranian tankers, sinking one of them. The U.S. attacks were in response to an Iranian attack. Iran fired two ballistic missiles at U.S. warships unsuccessfully. Despite that, though, many consider this a real step up in tactics from Iran, a real escalation.
1: The U.S. insisting the amount of oil it's escorting through the strait has been rising. The CENTCOM commander warning of more retaliation if Iran fires at more ships. A briefing expected today in Miami, where an Amazon cargo jet ran off a runway and into cars yesterday, killing five people, injuring five more. The NTSB investigating. Labor Day is dawning in Hawaii with storm prep as Hurricane Lowell approaches.
4: Category 3 Hurricane Lowell is not expected to make a bona fide landfall on the Hawaiian Islands, but will be close enough to Kauai that a hurricane warning is in effect. Even in Honolulu, the seas are getting rough.
5: Some big surf coming in. Some of the biggest we've seen all year. A stronger wind, stronger currents, a lot of debris in the water, and just the choppy surf. And it's a little bit thicker sometimes, the waves. It's a wind swell, not so much just a normal ocean swell.
4: Hano Ornelas is with Honolulu Ocean Safety Rescue. Both Kauai and Oahu could see storm surge as high as 3 feet.
1: Fox's Evan Brown. Some areas could get more than a foot of rain. Hurricane conditions expected later today in Kauai County. A tropical storm watch now issued for Oahu. Meantime, a day of mourning in Nepal, day 13, since flooding killed more than 1,300. 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
16: With partly to mostly sunny conditions this afternoon, we're looking at highs in the upper 80s as southeast winds will stay from 10 to 20 miles per hour. For tonight, shower and storm chance moves back in late, otherwise increasing clouds with lows near 71. South winds 15 to 25. And then for Tuesday, chances for scattered showers and storms with skies staying rather cloudy as a cold front comes through the area, highs in the mid-80s tomorrow. Tuesday night, still a shower storm chance, lows at 63. Shower chance early Wednesday, then partly sunny and noticeably cooler behind that cold front. 76 on Wednesday, northwest winds 10 to 15. Mid-50s and clear on Wednesday night. Highs will be back around to 80 on Thursday with some sunshine. 61 on Thursday night, followed by a high of 83 with partly to mostly sunny skies Friday. Highs remain in the upper 70s looking ahead to Saturday. I'm weatherology meteorologist Paul Trombley, and that's KTIC weather on Classic Country KTIC.
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0: Going old school with some Texas swing. Little Bob Wills and his Texas Playboys here, Classic Country, KTIC. Hey there again to you. Welcome to 11 o'clock on this Monday morning, this Labor Day Monday. I'm Joel Janacek. Thank you so much for having us along today here on 840 AM, 98.3 FM in West Point, 98.7 FM in North Fork, KTICradio.com, our mobile app, and more. How have you listening on your Labor Day holiday, and how have you spending your Labor Day holiday? Thank you so much for having us along. Hopefully you do get a Labor Day holiday. On the way here, we'll have an update from Fox Sports. Also, three classic country hits in a row, starting with Brooks and Dunn.
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2: We're a mile north of Beamer here, and looks like we got about 90 hundreds. The left lane going south on Highway 9 out of Pender is blocked.
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10: The Dodgers pulled out a win in the late-night ball game in rainy L.A., 7-5 over Washington. Mookie Betts hit a three-run homer in the bottom of the eighth. DH Shohei Ohtani was out for a fourth straight game due to his injuries, but should be back on Monday. The Padres, against the Yankees' Gerrit Cole, started the game with three straight homers, eventually beat New York 4-3, wins for Arizona and Texas. In college football Sunday night, number 9 Ole Miss won on a 48-yard field goal on the final play, 41-38 in Nashville against 24th-ranked Louisville. In Green Bay, Notre Dame ranked 4th preseason, whipped Wisconsin 41-13. And in Seattle, number 17, Washington, down rival Washington State 24-10. NFL Commissioner Roger Goodell agreed to a contract extension through the 2030 season. NASCAR win at Darlington for Christopher Bell. And in women's hoops, Team USA beat Italy 55-52 at the World Cup.
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0: ATIC. Hunter safety class is going to start this Wednesday, the 9th, and it'll go every Wednesday through October 7th. That hunter safety class will be from 4 to 6 p.m. at the West Point Beamer Public High School Library in West Point. Participants must be 11 years old by October 7th, and participants must have these safety classes in order to shoot for the area trap team. For more information or to register, visit KTICradio.com. 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
4: News. I'm Gianna Gelosi. New waves of strikes between the U.S. and Iran have oil prices swinging over the holiday weekend. U.S. forces sank an Iranian oil tanker after the regime claimed strikes on two military vessels. Iran's response:
5: Iran says it's going to create an exclusion zone in the Strait of Hormuz. They want to control what ships enter and leave the strait.
4: Fox's Steve Harrigan, AAA, reporting the national average for a gallon of regular is $4.15 today, a record high. Last year, we paid $3.19. There's sticker shock when it comes to air travel, too.
6: Traveling for Labor Day this year is a lot more expensive. AAA says domestic airfare is up from last year. It's averaging around $750 for a round trip. But if you're going to a top destination like Orlando or Boston, for example, airfare is up 20%.
4: That is Fox's Madison Scarpino in Atlanta. 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
10: With partly to mostly sunny conditions this afternoon, we're looking at highs in the upper 80s as southeast winds will stay from 10 to 20 miles per hour. For tonight, shower and storm chance moves back in late, otherwise increasing clouds with lows near 71. South winds 15 to 25. And then for Tuesday, chances for scattered showers and storms with skies staying rather cloudy As a cold front comes through, the area highs in the mid-80s tomorrow. Tuesday night, still a shower storm chance, lows at 63. Shower chance early Wednesday, then partly sunny. And noticeably cooler behind that cold front. 76 on Wednesday. Northwest winds 10 to 15. Mid-50s and clear on Wednesday night. Highs will be back around to 80 on Thursday with some sunshine. 61 on Thursday night, followed by a high of 83 with partly to mostly sunny skies Friday. Highs remain in the upper 70s looking ahead to Saturday. I'm weatherology meteorologist Paul Trombley, and that's KTIC Weather on Classic Country KTIC.
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13: Well, my daddy left home when I was three, and he didn't leave much to Ma and me, just this old guitar and an empty bottle of booze. 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

0: Across the Country, KTIC. I'm Joel Janacek. Thank you so much for being with us here as we work our way through the 11 o'clock hour on a Labor Day Monday. That is going to do it for our time together. J.D. Gibbs is in next. I'll say have a great rest of your Monday, a great rest of your Labor Day holiday, a fantastic week, and thank you so much for listening to Classic Country, KTIC.
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7: In a college football opener in Nashville Sunday night, ninth-ranked Ole Miss beat number 24 Louisville 41-38 on a 48-yard field goal on the final play. Louisville had just tied it with two touchdowns in the last 5 minutes. Notre Dame beat Wisconsin in Green Bay 41-13, and it was Washington over Washington State 24-10. NFL Commissioner Roger Goodell agreed to a contract extension through the 2030 season. Rams defensive end Myles Garrett practiced after his knee injury. Their season opens in Melbourne Thursday against the 49ers. In women's basketball, Team USA shot 29% from the floor, but still won 55-52 over Italy at the World Cup in Berlin. Carlos Alcaraz advanced to the quarterfinals at the U.S. Open. Christopher Bell won the NASCAR race at Darlington, his first victory this year. The late-night ball game went to the Dodgers on a Mookie Betts three-run homer in the eighth, 7-5 over the Nationals.
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1: More people boarding up homes in parts of Hawaii. I'm Lisa Brady, Fox News. After powerful Hurricane Lowell shifted further east as it approaches the islands, though a direct hit is not expected.
2: We've been in the outer bands of Lowell for hours now. The rain has been coming down pretty heavy already at times, and we're still a bit out from the worst of the impacts here.
1: Fox Weather's Katie Byrne on Kauai, one of the two islands now under a hurricane warning.
2: Expected to bring tropical storm force winds first in the afternoon hours for us here on the island of Kauai. But then once we get into the overnight hours of Tuesday, that's when we're likely to see those potential hurricane force winds that could be really damaging and destructive. We've already seen some impacts from the outer bands over on the island of Oahu, where we've seen some flooding, trees down as well. Here on Kauai, officials have been warning people to have enough food, water, supplies, medications, and gas to get them through at least 3 days.
1: Lowell is a Category 3 storm. Top sustained winds 115 miles per hour. Federal safety investigators plan a briefing later today on the crash of an Amazon cargo jet yesterday in Miami, where the plane ran off a runway after landing, smashing into cars, killing five people.
2: Now, the response is quick and complex. Nearly 200 first responders were on scene, battling flames while the aircraft's left engine was still running. A massive two-part search and rescue operation was underway, helping those on the plane and then on the ground.
1: Fox's Dana Marie McNichol in Miami, where five others were injured, some in critical condition. President Trump's special envoy is reporting progress after weekend talks separately with the Ukraine and Russian presidents.
3: President Trump has met separately with Putin and Zelensky during his second term, but has not been able to secure a lasting ceasefire or direct talks between the Russian and Ukrainian presidents.
1: Fox's Jared Halpern in Washington. The envoy's latest meetings aimed in part at scheduling trilateral talks. 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
10: Good afternoon. Great to be alongside of you here on Labor Day. I'm J.D. Gibbs. I hope you enjoyed your time with Joel Janacek. Even though it is a holiday today, we're going to continue bringing you what we have been bringing you each weekday at this time for about a week, the stories of 9/11 with Fox News. And we thank the people making these stories possible on Classic Country KTIC, Elkhorn Valley Memorials, crafted with care, honoring every story, downtown West Point, and American Legion Riders Beamer Post 159, honoring and supporting our local heroes.
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12: I'm Tanya J. Powers, and these are the stories of 9/11. Peter Bitwinski grew up watching the Twin Towers being built thanks to trips to Lower Manhattan with his grandmother. His career with the Port Authority of New York and New Jersey placed him in his office in the World Trade Center's North Tower on 9/11 when American Airlines Flight 11 crashed into it, knocking him onto his desk.
13: The tower was not knocked down by the plane. It was violently moving back and forth, and that's what I was hearing, the sound of crunching steel of the building moving.
12: He and nine fellow employees carried their wheelchair-bound coworker John down 69 flights.
13: With their help, unstrapped him, got him into the evac chair, strapped him there, and down the staircase we go.
12: They got out just in time, taking shelter in a school where they felt safe.
13: Closed the door, looked through the glass window, and it got like gray and very gray and pitch black. And that was our tower, the North Tower, collapsing.
12: Tanya J. Powers, Fox News.
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15: With sunshine and some scattered cloudiness around the area this afternoon, high temperatures in the upper 80s. Southeast winds will stay at about 12 to 25 miles per hour. For tonight, shower and storm chance moves back in late, otherwise increasing clouds with lows near 71. South winds 15 to 25. And then for Tuesday, chances for scattered showers and storms with skies staying rather cloudy as a cold front comes through the area, highs in the mid-80s tomorrow. Tuesday night, still a shower storm chance, lows at 63. Shower chance early Wednesday, then partly sunny and noticeably cooler behind that cold front. 76 on Wednesday, northwest winds 10 to 15. Mid-50s and clear on Wednesday night. Highs will be back around to 80 on Thursday with some sunshine. 61 on Thursday night, followed by a high of 83 with partly to mostly sunny skies Friday. Highs remain in the upper 70s looking ahead to Saturday. I'm weatherology meteorologist Paul Trombley, and that's KTIC weather on Classic Country KTIC.
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4: The Dodgers pulled out a win in the late-night ball game in rainy L.A., 7-5 over Washington. Mookie Betts hit a three-run homer in the bottom of the eighth. DH Shohei Ohtani was out for a fourth straight game due to his injuries, but should be back on Monday. The Padres, against the Yankees' Gerrit Cole, started the game with three straight homers, eventually beat New York 4-3, wins for Arizona and Texas. In college football Sunday night, number 9, Ole Miss won on a 48-yard field goal on the final play, 41-38 in Nashville against 24th-ranked Louisville. In Green Bay, Notre Dame ranked 4th preseason, whipped Wisconsin 41-13. And in Seattle, number 17, Washington, down rival Washington State 24-10. NFL Commissioner Roger Goodell agreed to a contract extension through the 2030 season. NASCAR win at Darlington for Christopher Bell. And in women's hoops, Team USA beat Italy 55-52 at the World Cup.
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1: 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Howell's Volunteer Fire and Rescue 9/11 Memorial Walk and Run will be going on this Saturday morning. 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
4: News. I'm Therese Crowley. A more costly capper to the summer this Labor Day weekend. Oil prices at $92 a barrel as Iran threatens to impose new restrictions on the Strait of Hormuz after the U.S. lit up three of its oil tankers. Labor Day gas prices at $4.15, just $3.19 last summer. And airline ticket prices up some 20% from last year, with a round trip average.

0: $750. Today, Miami International still tops the FlightAware misery map with some 50 delays and cancellations, with a wrecked 767 cargo plane still lying just past the airport roadway after it overshot runway 30.
1: Now, officials say the aircraft failed to stop, slamming into cars just off that runway, killing at least five people and injuring five others. Now, nearly 200 first responders were on scene, battling the flames.
0: Fox's Dana Marie McNichol. 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
4: With sunshine and some scattered cloudiness around the area this afternoon, high temperatures in the upper 80s. Southeast winds will stay at about 12 to 25 miles per hour. For tonight, shower and storm chance moves back in late, otherwise increasing clouds with lows near 71. South winds 15 to 25. And then for Tuesday, chances for scattered showers and storms with skies staying rather cloudy as a cold front comes through the area, highs in the mid-80s tomorrow. Tuesday night, still a shower storm chance, lows at 63. Shower chance early Wednesday, then partly sunny and noticeably cooler behind that cold front. 76 on Wednesday, northwest winds 10 to 15. Mid-50s and clear on Wednesday night. Highs will be back around to 80 on Thursday with some sunshine. 61 on Thursday night, followed by a high of 83 with partly to mostly sunny skies Friday. Highs remain in the upper 70s looking ahead to Saturday. I'm weatherology meteorologist Paul Trombley, and that's KTIC Weather on Classic Country KTIC.
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0: Classic Country KTIC. Jody Messina for you here on Labor Day. Some people refer to this weekend as the unofficial end of summer. Whether you do or not, the official end of summer is coming up the evening of Tuesday, September 22nd, which means you still have some time to check out our sister station, Summer Stream. 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
5: In a college football opener in Nashville Sunday night, ninth-ranked Ole Miss beat number 24 Louisville 41-38 on a 48-yard field goal on the final play. Louisville had just tied it with two touchdowns in the last 5 minutes. Notre Dame beat Wisconsin in Green Bay 41-13, and it was Washington over Washington State 24-10. NFL Commissioner Roger Goodell agreed to a contract extension through the 2030 season. Rams defensive end Myles Garrett practiced after his knee injury. Their season opens in Melbourne Thursday against the 49ers. In women's basketball, Team USA shot 29% from the floor, but still won 55-52 over Italy at the World Cup in Berlin. Carlos Alcaraz advanced to the quarterfinals at the U.S. Open. Christopher Bell won the NASCAR race at Darlington, his first victory this year. The late-night ball game went to the Dodgers on a Mookie Betts three-run homer in the eighth, 7-5 over the Nationals.
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1: Final push begins. I'm Lisa Brady, Fox News.
2: So we got a message to send to Washington, and together we can do that.
1: Democratic Senator Jeanne Shaheen at a Labor Day event in New Hampshire.
2: We've got to let people know what's at stake, because working people and our futures are on the line.
1: The final countdown to the midterms getting underway, with Trump critics arguing his agenda is failing. But the president is preparing to headline a first-of-its-kind midterm convention, hoping to rally Republican voters to the polls, while the super PAC MAGA Inc. sinks millions into the Texas Senate race between State Attorney General Ken Paxton and State Representative James Tallarico.
3: And MAGA Inc. sharing with Fox, quote, high-tax Tallarico wants to take money out of Texans' pockets. MAGA Inc. is going to ensure Texas knows about Tallarico's radical policies and elects Ken Paxton to the U.S. Senate. And Tallarico's campaign firing back, saying, quote, billionaire-backed dark money groups are lying about James Tallarico because they're scared of the people-powered movement we are building to fix this broken, corrupt political system.
1: Fox's Brooke Taylor in Dallas. The U.S. Supreme Court is considering a challenge to new congressional maps in Missouri.
4: Opponents of a redistricting effort by Missouri Republicans are urging the U.S. Supreme Court to block new congressional districts until after the midterm elections. Missouri leaders are asking the High Court to overturn the state Supreme Court, which has blocked the new map and ordered a statewide referendum on the issue. A decision by the U.S. Supreme Court could come later this week. Missouri lost its a Tuesday deadline for any changes to the November ballot.
1: Fox's Jared Halpern in Washington. In Miami, a briefing coming later today as the NTSB investigates the fiery crash of an Amazon cargo jet into cars as it ran off a runway while landing yesterday. Five people were killed, five others injured, some in critical condition. 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
15: With sunshine and some scattered cloudiness around the area this afternoon, high temperatures in the upper 80s. Southeast winds will stay at about 12 to 25 miles per hour. For tonight, shower and storm chance moves back in late, otherwise increasing clouds with lows near 71. South winds 15 to 25. And then for Tuesday, chances for scattered showers and storms with skies staying rather cloudy as a cold front comes through the area, highs in the mid-80s tomorrow. Tuesday night, still a shower storm chance, lows at 63. Shower chance early Wednesday, then partly sunny and noticeably cooler behind that cold front. 76 on Wednesday, northwest winds 10 to 15. Mid-50s and clear on Wednesday night. Highs will be back around to 80 on Thursday with some sunshine. 61 on Thursday night, followed by a high of 83 with partly to mostly sunny skies Friday. Highs remain in the upper 70s looking ahead to Saturday. I'm weatherology meteorologist Paul Trombley, and that's KTIC weather on Classic Country KTIC.
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0: Classic Country KTIC, Johnny Horton, the Battle of New Orleans. Good afternoon. I'm J.D. Gibbs with you here on Labor Day. The West Point Car Show is coming up Sunday, September 20th at the Nielsen Community Center in West Point, going on all around there. 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The timing for the car show and the craft fair, 11 in the morning till 3 in the afternoon. And for the car show, more than $2,000 in cash prizes will be awarded. And those who enter will have a chance to take home one of the legendary monster trophies. 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
3: You know, one of the big things that we can look at right now as we're preparing for harvest or into harvest is soil testing. 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
9: We're a mile north of Beamer here, and looks like we got about 90 hundreds.
10: The left lane going south on Highway 9 out of Pender is blocked.
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13: I'm Liz Klayman, and this is the Fox Business Report.
14: Pizza Hut is making changes for the NFL season and is dropping pizza from its name as football season gets underway. The change comes as its parent company moves ahead with a multi-billion dollar sale of the iconic brand. The chain said that it will go by Hut, coinciding with the 2026 NFL season. Barstool Sports founder Dave Portnoy tells Fox Business that he thinks it's a brilliant move.
15: They're thinking smart. It's football season. There it is. The football with the hut. And, you know, they got to spread this message. They got to find some new media vehicles that cover football and maybe do a little bit of an ad spend.
16: The football-themed marketing push comes at a pivotal time for Pizza Hut as its parent company, Yum Brands, moves ahead with plans to sell the pizza chain. Private equity firm Long Range Capital has acquired its global operations, excluding mainland China, for $1.5 billion. That's your Fox Business Report. I'm Hillary Barsky, invested in you.
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0: Classic Country KTIC, Restless Heart, the bluest eyes in Texas. Good afternoon, I'm J.D. Gibbs. I'm usually with you at this time every weekday, but normally we are doing Midday in Mid-America, which is brought to you by Tri-County Ag. That's every weekday from 11:30 in the morning till 1:30 in the afternoon. And Wednesday afternoons, at about this time, actually, we're having our conversation with Greg Wagner from Nebraska Game and Parks. 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There's also a link for you to listen to that conversation with Greg Wagner up on the KTIC Facebook page. Pretty quick here, we have a Fox News update. We'll get our latest weather forecast, and then we'll continue the country with stuff from Garth Brooks and Johnny Paycheck on Classic Country KTIC.
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6: News. I'm Tom Graham. Federal investigators are on the ground at Miami International Airport after an Amazon cargo jet careened off the runway.
7: Officials say the aircraft failed to stop, slamming into cars, at least killing five people and injuring five others. The response was quick and complex. Nearly 200 first responders were on scene, battling flames while the aircraft's left engine was still running.
6: Fox's Dana Marie McNichol in South Florida. Hurricane Lowell is barreling closer to several western Hawaiian islands. Fox's Katie Byrne is in Kauai.
7: The worst impacts really likely for us later on to tonight into the overnight hours later on. And we aren't expecting a direct landfall, but we are expecting to see significant impacts.
6: Hurricane Lowell is packing winds at 115 miles per hour. That's a Category 3 storm. 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
11: With sunshine and some scattered cloudiness around the area this afternoon, high temperatures in the upper 80s. Southeast winds will stay at about 12 to 25 miles per hour. For tonight, shower and storm chance moves back in late, otherwise increasing clouds with lows near 71. South winds 15 to 25. And then for Tuesday, chances for scattered showers and storms with skies staying rather cloudy as a cold front comes through the area, highs in the mid-80s tomorrow. Tuesday night, still a shower storm chance, lows at 63. Shower chance early Wednesday, then partly sunny and noticeably cooler behind that cold front. 76 on Wednesday, northwest winds 10 to 15. Mid-50s and clear on Wednesday night. Highs will be back around to 80 on Thursday with some sunshine. 61 on Thursday night, followed by a high of 83 with partly to mostly sunny skies Friday. Highs remain in the upper 70s looking ahead to Saturday. I'm weatherology meteorologist Paul Trombley, and that's KTIC weather on Classic Country KTIC.
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1: A new strategy for Iran. I'm Lisa Brady, Fox News. Iranian officials say they'll create an exclusion zone outside the Strait of Hormuz, though how they plan to enforce that isn't clear.
2: Now, the parliament speaker of Iran boasted that Iran will continue to be able to retaliate against the U.S. He said it's simple. The oil and gas production chain here is sprawling, accessible, and exposed. Strike our assets, and you get struck.
1: Fox's Steve Harrigan in Tel Aviv. This follows U.S. attacks on three Iranian oil tankers, sinking one after Iran fired missiles at two U.S. warships.
2: The real question remains, how long is Iran's economy going to be able to maintain on a war footing, especially with some industries and many jobs disappearing completely?
1: The U.S. CENTCOM commander warning of more retaliation if Iran fires at more ships. The midterm countdown about to kick into high gear, with Democrats arguing the president's agenda is failing.
3: Our economy has been getting less fair year after year for decades. And when you add on top of that the political dysfunction, the war, the costs, the gas prices, the tariffs, the health care cuts, it's all too much. People are at the end of their rope and at their breaking point.
1: Congressman Chris Pappas at a Labor Day event in New Hampshire, where tomorrow is primary day, with Pappas in a crowded race for the Democratic nomination for retiring Senator Gene Shaheen's seat. The Republican side has eight candidates in the primary, including former U.S. Senators John Sununu and Scott Brown. President Trump says he's spurring an investment boom, also highlighting tax cuts, as Republicans prepare to make history this week in Texas.
4: The president is going ahead right here to Dallas for the first ever GOP midterm convention. He posted on True Social saying that this is the most important midterm in history.
1: Fox's Brooke Taylor. This as the super PAC MAGA Inc. starts to spend millions on a Texas Senate race. 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
11: With sunshine and some scattered cloudiness around the area this afternoon, high temperatures in the upper 80s. Southeast winds will stay at about 12 to 25 miles per hour. For tonight, shower and storm chance moves back in late, otherwise increasing clouds with lows near 71. South winds 15 to 25. And then for Tuesday, chances for scattered showers and storms with skies staying rather cloudy as a cold front comes through the area, highs in the mid-80s tomorrow. Tuesday night, still a shower storm chance, lows at 63. Shower chance early Wednesday, then partly sunny and noticeably cooler behind that cold front. 76 on Wednesday, northwest winds 10 to 15. Mid-50s and clear on Wednesday night. Highs will be back around to 80 on Thursday with some sunshine. 61 on Thursday night, followed by a high of 83 with partly to mostly sunny skies Friday. Highs remain in the upper 70s looking ahead to Saturday. I'm weatherology meteorologist Paul Trombley, and that's KTIC weather on Classic Country KTIC.
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0: Across the Country, KTIC. Good to be with you here on Labor's Day. The West Point Farmers Market. 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
4: It is time for the Red Minute, brought to you by Red Star Fertilizer. 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What happens this time of year that is especially important when we start making plans for next year, for 2027?
5: You know, one of the big things that we can look at right now as we're preparing for harvest or into harvest is soil testing. 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
4: Very good. Tom, it's good to talk to you. Thanks for being here. Again, that's Tom Stanton, the head of Red Star Fertilizer. 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That is today's Red Minute, brought to you by

0: 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Good to be with you here on Labor Day. 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We have a Fox News update coming up, our latest weather forecast, and country hits from Eddie Rabbit and John Anderson on Classic Country KTIC.
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1: Come enjoy Labor Day weekend on Sunday with bingo at Schuyler Center, 12th and A Street. 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Then join in the fun on Monday with the American Legion Labor Day Parade. Starts at 2 before a kiddie parade. 1:30, veterans will be leading the parade. 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Contact Lumiere Yalichka for more information. 402-615-0483.
2: News. I'm Tom Graham. Federal investigators are on the ground at Miami International Airport after an Amazon cargo jet careened off the runway.
3: Officials say the aircraft failed to stop, slamming into cars, at least killing five people and injuring five others. The response was quick and complex. Nearly 200 first responders were on scene, battling flames while the aircraft's left engine was still running.
2: Fox's Dana Marie McNichol in South Florida. Hurricane Lowell is barreling closer to several western Hawaiian islands. Fox's Katie Byrne is in Kauai.
4: The worst impacts really likely for us later on to tonight into the overnight hours later on. And we aren't expecting a direct landfall, but we are expecting to see significant impacts.
2: Hurricane Lowell is packing winds at 115 miles per hour. That's a Category 3 storm. 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
8: With sunshine and some scattered cloudiness around the area this afternoon, high temperatures in the upper 80s. Southeast winds will stay at about 12 to 25 miles per hour. For tonight, shower and storm chance moves back in late, otherwise increasing clouds with lows near 71. South winds 15 to 25. And then for Tuesday, chances for scattered showers and storms with skies staying rather cloudy as a cold front comes through the area, highs in the mid-80s tomorrow. Tuesday night, still a shower storm chance, lows at 63. Shower chance early Wednesday, then partly sunny and noticeably cooler behind that cold front. 76 on Wednesday, northwest winds 10 to 15. Mid-50s and clear on Wednesday night. Highs will be back around to 80 on Thursday with some sunshine. 61 on Thursday night, followed by a high of 83 with partly to mostly sunny skies Friday. Highs remain in the upper 70s looking ahead to Saturday. I'm weatherology meteorologist Paul Trombley, and that's KTIC weather on Classic Country KTIC.
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0: 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There are at least a couple of hunting seasons underway here in Nebraska now, with more coming up soon. Perfect timing for a hunter safety class. One of those gets underway this Wednesday evening, and it will continue through Wednesday, October 7th. 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As we get back into the country momentarily, we'll hear from Little Texas, Roseanne Cash, Dwight Yoakam, and more. 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
2: 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It was bacon bliss across America. One menu decision changed an entire industry. See what a little risk with a little bacon on top did? Heck, I'm getting hungry just reading this. 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
7: Ed, you look deep in thought. 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
10: In college football, North Carolina head coach Bill Belichick held a typically awkward news conference today where he was asked about the university's investigation into his program.
11: Why do you think questions are being asked by investigators about sex and drug use within the program?
12: Yeah. Talk to them. I don't know. You gotta ask them.
10: Anyway, in the NFL, the Atlanta Falcons named Tua Tagovailoa their starting quarterback for Sunday's opener at Pittsburgh. Michael Penix Jr., who's recovering from a knee injury, will be inactive on Sunday. Tagovailoa will be the Falcons' sixth different opening day starting quarterback in the last six seasons. Baseball, Phillies pitcher Jesus Luzardo just pitched a complete game two-hit shutout with 12 strikeouts in a 1-0 victory over the Atlanta Braves. The only run of the ball game came on Kyle Schwarber's 43rd home run of the season in the bottom half of the eighth inning.
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1: The briefing in Miami. I'm Lisa Brady, Fox News. Federal safety investigators set to give an update on yesterday's fiery crash of an Amazon cargo jet that ran off a runway when it landed at Miami International Airport. Fox's Dana Marie McNichol is there.
2: Officials say the aircraft failed to stop, slamming into cars, killing five people and injuring five others. Now, the plane operated by 21 Air for Amazon Cargo was landing around 2 p.m. in the afternoon on Sunday after flying in from Puerto Rico.
1: First responders rescuing the pilot and co-pilot, pulling others from damaged cars. Some of the injured have been in critical condition. The Kremlin not ruling out future trilateral talks after weekend meetings with U.S. envoys in a renewed effort to jumpstart peace talks with Ukraine.
3: President Trump's special envoy, Steve Witkoff, and Jared Kushner traveled to both Moscow and Kyiv over the weekend, along with administration officials from the State Department and National Security Council, for talks with Russian President Vladimir Putin and Ukrainian President Volodymyr Zelensky. Witkoff says substantive progress was made, including on trying to schedule trilateral talks. President Trump has met separately with Putin and Zelensky during his second term, but has not been able to secure a lasting ceasefire or direct talks between the Russian and Ukrainian presidents.
1: Fox's Jared Halpern in Washington. No sign of any breakthroughs with Iran, which is planning an effort to restrict shipping by creating an exclusion zone outside the Strait of Hormuz. This follows U.S. attacks on three Iranian tankers, sinking one after Iran fired missiles at two U.S. warships. Hurricane Lowell moving closer to Hawaii.
2: We've been feeling soaking rains from the outer bands of Lowell all morning, and we're watching the storm continue to shift east, so actually closer to Kauai. That prompted an upgraded hurricane warning for two islands overnight.
1: Fox Weather's Katie Byrne. The Category 3 storm still not expected to make a direct hit. 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
8: With sunshine and some scattered cloudiness around the area this afternoon, high temperatures in the upper 80s. Southeast winds will stay at about 12 to 25 miles per hour. For tonight, shower and storm chance moves back in late, otherwise increasing clouds with lows near 71. South winds 15 to 25. And then for Tuesday, chances for scattered showers and storms with skies staying rather cloudy as a cold front comes through the area, highs in the mid-80s tomorrow. Tuesday night, still a shower storm chance, lows at 63. Shower chance early Wednesday, then partly sunny and noticeably cooler behind that cold front. 76 on Wednesday, northwest winds 10 to 15. Mid-50s and clear on Wednesday night. Highs will be back around to 80 on Thursday with some sunshine. 61 on Thursday night, followed by a high of 83 with partly to mostly sunny skies Friday. Highs remain in the upper 70s looking ahead to Saturday. I'm weatherology meteorologist Paul Trombley, and that's KTIC weather on Classic Country KTIC.
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0: Classic Country, KTIZ. Good afternoon. I'm J.D. Gibbs. Other than Joel Janacek and myself, it's been pretty quiet around our building today here in the KTIZ studio because, well, it's Labor Day and it's a holiday here for our office staff. We resume regular office hours tomorrow. We have Mark Chestnut and Terry Gibbs coming up next on Classic Country KTIC.
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0: weekend on Sunday with bingo at Schuyler Center, 12th and A Street. 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Then join in the fun on Monday with the American Legion Labor Day Parade. Starts at 2 before a kiddie parade. 1:30, veterans will be leading the parade. 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Contact Lumiere Yalichka for more information. 402-615-0483.
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2: Dallas Cowboys All-Pro left guard Tyler Smith will have thumb surgery tomorrow and will be placed on injured reserve, meaning he will miss at least the first four games of the season. The Atlanta Falcons named Tua Tagovailoa their starting quarterback for Sunday's opener at Pittsburgh. Michael Penix Jr., who's recovering from a knee injury, will be inactive on Sunday. In Major League Baseball today, Philadelphia Phillies pitcher Jesus Luzardo pitched a complete game two-hit shutout with 12 strikeouts in a 1-0 victory over the Atlanta Braves. Only run of the game came on Kyle Schwarber's 43rd home run of the season in the bottom half of the eighth inning. The Orioles' Kobe Mayo has hit two home runs. Baltimore leads Cleveland 6-1 after seven innings. He now has 21 home runs this season. The New York Mets a 9-4 lead at Miami after eight. At Fenway, the Red Sox lead the Angels 5-1 in the top of the eighth.
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0: 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This Sunday, Lions Veteran Banner Brackets fundraiser will be happening from 11 in the morning till 1 in the afternoon at the Lions Community Center. 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If you would like more information on the Lions Veteran Banner Brackets event and the menu for the meal, all of that that's happening this Sunday, you can get more information with our events page at KTICradio.com. 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
2: News. I'm Paul Stevens. At least five people confirmed dead. This after a cargo plane overshot the runway and crashed into some parked vehicles Sunday in Miami.
3: The plane operated by 21 Air for Amazon Cargo was landing around 2 p.m. in the afternoon on Sunday after flying in from Puerto Rico. Nearly 200 first responders were on scene, battling flames while the aircraft's left engine was still running.
2: Fox's Dana Marie McNiggle at Miami International Airport. Hawaii getting ready to face the effects of Hurricane Lowell as it barrels toward the islands.
4: The storm shifted east, closer to Kauai, and families are preparing. A direct landfall is not expected, but Lowell will pass close enough to bring significant impacts.
2: And that's Fox Weather's Katie Byrne reporting in Kalua, Hawaii. 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
7: We see some unsettled weather as we head through our forecast as a cool front slowly works its way through the region over the next couple of days, bringing with it not only some cooler temperatures, but also a few showers and thunderstorms to the area. We'll have high pressure build in on

0: Wednesday and Thursday, bringing the sunshine back, temperatures will remain slightly below normal for this time of the year. And then end of the week, we have those temperatures rebounding once again to near and even slightly above normal as a warm front pushes northward through the region. Taking a closer look at our forecast, increasing clouds, areas of showers, and a few thunderstorms will cool to a low of 70. Areas of showers and storms on Tuesday, high of 84. Tuesday night, chance of showers and thunderstorms, low near 62. On Wednesday, becoming sunny with a high of 76. Wednesday night, mainly clear, low of 55. High of 78 on Thursday, mainly sunny. Friday, chance of storms. I'm meteorologist Laura Lockwood, and that's KTIC weather on Classic Country KTIC.
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6: Dallas Cowboys All-Pro left guard Tyler Smith will have thumb surgery tomorrow and will be placed on injured reserve, meaning he will miss at least the first four games of the season. The Atlanta Falcons named Tua Tagovailoa their starting quarterback for Sunday's opener at Pittsburgh. Michael Penix Jr., who's recovering from a knee injury, will be inactive on Sunday. In Major League Baseball today, Philadelphia Phillies pitcher Jesus Luzardo pitched a complete game two-hit shutout with 12 strikeouts in a 1-0 victory over the Atlanta Braves. Only run of the game came on Kyle Schwarber's 43rd home run of the season in the bottom half of the eighth inning. The Orioles' Kobe Mayo has hit two home runs. Baltimore leads Cleveland 6-1 after seven innings. He now has 21 home runs this season. The New York Mets a 9-4 lead at Miami after eight. At Fenway, the Red Sox lead the Angels 5-1 in the top of the eighth.
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1: The victims come first. Only Sobrady, Fox News. That bottom line from federal safety investigators after yesterday's crash in Miami, where an Amazon cargo jet ran off a runway when it landed, smashing into cars. NTSB Chair Jennifer Homendy pausing at the start of a briefing.
2: And extend our deepest condolences to the families who lost loved ones in this terrible tragedy.
1: Extending that to the injured and their families, adding that investigators are deeply committed
2: to determine how this accident occurred, why it happened, with one goal in mind, safety. And that's to prevent it from happening again.
1: She says evidence collection is secondary to ongoing search and recovery efforts. The cargo plane's pilot and co-pilot were among those rescued by first responders. At least five people were killed, five others injured. Homendy says the flight data and cockpit voice recorders have been recovered and will be analyzed at NTSB headquarters, while her team will remain on the ground in Miami for several days. Two of the airport's four runways remain shut down. It's not clear yet when they can reopen as the investigators wait for full access to that plane. An attempted attack on a candidate for governor remains under investigation in Ohio, where an armed man charged at Democrat Amy Acton at a county fair yesterday.
3: Acton was not injured in this. Her security personnel, which was made up of Ohio State Highway Patrol, were able to stop this suspect, who's been identified as 38-year-old Patrick Havas. In addition to two handguns, police say he had on him a set of brass knuckles and a taser when he began pushing through a crowd that had gathered where Dr. Acton was speaking to supporters at the Democratic Party's tent.
1: Fox's Alexandria Hoff. Republican candidate Vivek Ramaswamy's campaign calling the violent incident unacceptable. Labor Day weekend kicking off the final push to the midterm elections in November. 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
11: We see some unsettled weather as we head through our forecast as a cool front slowly works its way through the region over the next couple of days, bringing with it not only some cooler temperatures, but also a few showers and thunderstorms to the area. We'll have high pressure build in on Wednesday and Thursday, bringing the sunshine back. Temperatures will remain slightly below normal for this time of the year. And then end of the week, we have those temperatures rebounding once again to near and even slightly above normal as a warm front pushes northward through the region. Taking a closer look at our forecast, increasing clouds, areas of showers, and a few thunderstorms will cool to a low of 70. Areas of showers and storms on Tuesday, high of 84. Tuesday night, chance of showers and thunderstorms, low near 62. On Wednesday, becoming sunny with a high of 76. Wednesday night, mainly clear, low of 55. High of 78 on Thursday, mainly sunny. Friday, chance of storms. I'm meteorologist Laura Lockwood, and that's KTIC weather on Classic Country KTIC.
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0: 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I've got a tiger by the tail. 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
3: Dallas Cowboys All-Pro left guard Tyler Smith will have thumb surgery tomorrow and will be placed on injured reserve, meaning he will miss at least the first four games of the season. The Atlanta Falcons named Tua Tagovailoa their starting quarterback for Sunday's opener at Pittsburgh. Michael Penix Jr., who's recovering from a knee injury, will be inactive on Sunday. In Major League Baseball today, the Milwaukee Brewers defeated the Chicago Cubs 4-3 despite Pete Crow Armstrong's 41st home run of the season. Crow Armstrong also stole two bases to give him 35 for the season. Philadelphia Phillies pitcher Jesus Luzardo, a complete game two-hit shutout with 12 strikeouts in a 1-0 win over Atlanta. Only run of the game, Kyle Schwarber, his 43rd home run at the bottom of the eighth. Jaron Duran hit his 20th home run. Adley Rutschman, a 3-run home run to the Boston Red Sox 5-2 victory over the Angels.
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0: 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On the

0: Classic Country KTIC. Good to be alongside of you today. Connie Green is looking forward to her time with you again tomorrow during the KTIC morning show from 7 to 9. And at 8:40 tomorrow morning, as we do every weekday morning at that time, we'll join Fremont Builders Supply to give you a shot at winning money with Monogram Money. We have a Fox News update coming up and weather, then country from Tammy Wynette and Travis Tritt on Classic Country KTIC.
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7: See some unsettled weather as we head through our forecast as a cool front slowly works its way through the region over the next couple of days, bringing with it not only some cooler temperatures, but also a few showers and thunderstorms to the area. We'll have high pressure build in on Wednesday and Thursday, bringing the sunshine back. Temperatures will remain slightly below normal for this time of the year. And then end of the week, we have those temperatures rebounding once again to near and even slightly above normal as a warm front pushes northward through the region. Taking a closer look at our forecast, increasing clouds, areas of showers, and a few thunderstorms will cool to a low of 70. Areas of showers and storms on Tuesday, high of 84. Tuesday night, chance of showers and thunderstorms, low near 62. On Wednesday, becoming sunny with a high of 76. Wednesday night, mainly clear, low of 55. High of 78 on Thursday, mainly sunny. Friday, chance of storms. I'm meteorologist Laura Lockwood, and that's KTIC weather on Classic Country KTIC.
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0: Classic Country KTIC. If you're new to us, you might not know that you can depend on us when severe weather hits. 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We have 7-day weather every day, but when severe weather hits, if we need to broadcast 24 hours a day or for multiple days in a row of severe weather, that's what we'll do for you. 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
4: Dallas Cowboys All-Pro left guard Tyler Smith will have thumb surgery tomorrow and will be placed on injured reserve, meaning he will miss at least the first four games of the season. The Atlanta Falcons named Tua Tagovailoa their starting quarterback for Sunday's opener at Pittsburgh. Michael Penix Jr., who's recovering from a knee injury, will be inactive on Sunday. In Major League Baseball today, the Milwaukee Brewers defeated the Chicago Cubs 4-3 despite Pete Crow Armstrong's 41st home run of the season. Crow Armstrong also stole two bases to give him 35 for the season. Philadelphia Phillies pitcher Jesus Luzardo, a complete game two-hit shutout with 12 strikeouts in a 1-0 win over Atlanta. Only run of the game, Kyle Schwarber, his 43rd home run at the bottom of the eighth. Jaron Duran hit his 20th home run. Adley Rutschman, a 3-run home run of the Boston Red Sox 5-2 victory over the Angels.
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And if you spoke at all, you just said hi to Big John. Somebody said he came from New Orleans, where he got in a fight over a Cajun queen and a crashing blow from a huge right hand sent a loose

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Now there's only one left down there to save Big John. With Jackson timbers they started back down. Then came that rumble way down in the ground. And the smoke and gas belched out of that mine. Everybody knew it was.

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These few words are written on that stand. At the bottom of this mine lies one hell of a man. Big John.

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1: Well, I guess it was back in 63 when eating my cooking got the better of me, so I asked this little girl I was going with to be my wife.

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Why they give her the color television set, then they give her the house, the kids, and both of the cars. See? Well, then they start talking about child support, alimony, and the cost of the court. Didn't take me long to figure out how far in the toilet I was. I'm telling you.

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1: Investigation. I'm Paul Stevens, Fox News. An Amazon cargo plane remains wrecked after barreling off the runway at Miami International Airport on Sunday. At least five people killed. The NTSB chairman giving an update earlier today.
2: The National Transportation Safety Board is in Florida to examine the wreckage and start its effort to find out what caused the accident. Board Chair Jennifer Homendy said data collection has begun at a scene she could only describe as extensive.
3: You can see airbags, the surrounding airbags. You can see components from vehicles, both passenger vehicles and the aircraft itself.
2: The process ahead will look at the plane's history, pilot experience, and weather, among other factors. The flight data and cockpit voice recorders have been recovered. Those devices will be processed at the NTSB's Washington headquarters. Gernal Scott, Fox News.
1: And turns out that plane involved in the accident was originally a passenger jet. It flew for several airlines before being converted to a cargo plane in 2015. The Pacific Ocean spawning several hurricane and tropical systems this season. The latest powerful storm, Hurricane Lowell, is expected to impact some of the Hawaiian Islands.
4: Hurricane Lowell is on final approach to its brush with the westernmost Hawaiian Islands. A hurricane warning is in effect for Kauai County. That means hurricane conditions are expected on Kauai or the nearby islands later tonight. The peak impacts are due around midnight Hawaii time and continuing into the overnight hours. Very heavy rain is forecast too, up to 14 inches on Kauai. That could cause mudslides and flash flooding. The same on the Big Island that was so hard hit by Hurricane Lala earlier this year. In Miami, I'm Brian Norcross, Fox Weather.
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9: We'll see some unsettled weather as we head through our forecast as a cool front slowly works its way through the region over the next couple of days, bringing with it not only some cooler temperatures, but also a few showers and thunderstorms to the area. We'll have high pressure build in on Wednesday and Thursday, bringing the sunshine back. Temperatures will remain slightly below normal for this time of the year. And then end of the week, we have those temperatures rebounding once again to near and even slightly above normal as a warm front pushes northward through the region. Taking a closer look at our forecast, increasing clouds, areas of showers, and a few thunderstorms will cool to a low of 70. Areas of showers and storms on Tuesday, high of 84. Tuesday night, chance of showers and thunderstorms, low near 62. On Wednesday, becoming sunny with a high of 76. Wednesday night, mainly clear, low of 55. High of 78 on Thursday, mainly sunny. Friday, chance of storms. I'm meteorologist Laura Lockwood, and that's KTIC weather on Classic Country KTIC.
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0: Classic Country KTIC San Antonio Rose from Bob Wills and his Texas Playboys. Good evening. I'm J.D. Gibbs. Labor Day today, so a bit different lineup. Joel Janacek and myself handled the hosting duties for today, but tomorrow morning we'll return to our regular weekday programming, which has This Morning with Gordon Deal, America's First News. 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Then from 7 to 9, KTIC News Director Connie Green hosts the KTIC Morning Show. 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
4: Dallas Cowboys All-Pro left guard Tyler Smith will have thumb surgery tomorrow and will be placed on injured reserve, meaning he'll miss at least the first four games of the season. Tennessee Titans linebacker Cedric Gray has just been placed in concussion protocol after being involved in a utility terrain vehicle accident over the weekend. Gray was fourth in the NFL in tackles last year. The Titans opened the season at home Sunday against the New York Jets. The New York Giants released receiver Darius Slayton. He'd been with the Giants since 2019, making him their longest tenured player. The Atlanta Falcons named Tua Tagovailoa their starting quarterback for Sunday's opener at Pittsburgh. Michael Penix Jr., who's recovering from a knee injury, will be inactive Sunday. Baseball, Brewers over the Cubs 4-3, despite Pete Crow Armstrong's 41st home run. He also stole two bases to give him 35 for the season.
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0: News. I'm Paul Stevens. An investigation well underway in Miami after a deadly cargo plane crash on Sunday.
1: Officials say that around 2 p.m. yesterday, the Amazon-branded Boeing 767 cargo plane from San Juan, Puerto Rico, overshot the runway at Miami International Airport, crashing into several vehicles, killing at least five people.
0: Fox's Todd Pyro, the jet operated for Amazon by 21 Air Cargo. The White House tried to jumpstart peace talks between Russia and Ukraine.
2: President Trump's special envoy, Steve Witkoff and Jared Kushner, traveled to both Moscow and Kyiv over the weekend, along with administration officials from the State Department and National Security Council, for talks with Russian President Vladimir Putin and Ukrainian President Volodymyr Zelensky. Witkoff says substantive progress was made, including on trying to schedule trilateral talks.
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5: We'll see some unsettled weather as we head through our forecast as a cool front slowly works its way through the region over the next couple of days, bringing with it not only some cooler temperatures, but also a few showers and thunderstorms to the area. We'll have high pressure build in on Wednesday and Thursday, bringing the sunshine back. Temperatures will remain slightly below normal for this time of the year. And then end of the week, we have those temperatures rebounding once again to near and even slightly above normal as a warm front pushes northward through the region. Taking a closer look at our forecast, increasing clouds, areas of showers, and a few thunderstorms will cool to a low of 70. Areas of showers and storms on Tuesday, high of 84. Tuesday night, chance of showers and thunderstorms, low near 62. On Wednesday, becoming sunny with a high of 76. Wednesday night, mainly clear, low of 55. I have 78 on Thursday, mainly sunny. Friday, chance of storms. I'm meteorologist Laura Lockwood, and that's KTIC weather on Classic Country KTIC.
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0: Classic Country, KTIC. Good evening. I'm J.D. Gibbs, wrapping up my time with you today. Thank you for my time with you here on Labor Day from early this afternoon up until now. You don't have to go anywhere. I'm just going to join you as a listener. We have a Fox Sports update coming up, then country hits from Tim McGraw and Ronnie Millsap on Classic Country, KTIC.
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8: Dallas Cowboys All-Pro left guard Tyler Smith will have thumb surgery tomorrow and will be placed on injured reserve, meaning he'll miss at least the first four games of the season. Tennessee Titans linebacker Cedric Gray has just been placed in concussion protocol after being involved in a utility terrain vehicle accident over the weekend. Gray was fourth in the NFL in tackles last year. The Titans opened the season at home Sunday against the New York Jets. The New York Giants released receiver Darius Slayton. He'd been with the Giants since 2019, making him their longest tenured player. The Atlanta Falcons named Tua Tagovailoa their starting quarterback for Sunday's opener at Pittsburgh. Michael Penix Jr., who's recovering from a knee injury, will be inactive Sunday. Baseball, Brewers over the Cubs 4-3, despite Pete Crow Armstrong's 41st home run. He also stole two bases to give him 35 for the season.
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1: The search for clues. I'm Tom Graham, Fox News. Federal investigators are on the ground at Miami International Airport after an Amazon cargo plane careened off the runway and hit nearby vehicles.
2: We were able to recover the flight data recorder and the cockpit voice recorder that is going back to the NTSB.
1: NTSB Chair Jennifer Homendy. Fox's Dana Marie McNichol is in South Florida.
3: Well, investigators have not yet released what caused the crash or explained exactly what went wrong during the landing of that Amazon cargo plane. It's still sitting just off the runway now at Miami International Airport. Now, officials say the aircraft failed to stop, slamming into cars just off that runway, killing at least five people and injuring five others. Now, nearly 200 first responders were on scene, battling the flames while launching a massive search and rescue operation. Officials say the pilot and co-pilot were trapped inside the aircraft but were eventually rescued, while other victims were trapped inside cars struck by the plane.
1: Amazon says it will cooperate with the investigation. Rains, powerful winds kicking up on some western Hawaiian islands as Hurricane Lowell is expected to deliver a glancing blow. Fox Weather's Mike Seidel is on Kauai.
4: We are very concerned now because the track has shifted a little to the right, to the east. So that puts us now in a hurricane warning here on Kauai and Niihau. We're going to get blasted here later tonight. Satellite presentation, it is slowly weakening now down to 115, low end Cat 3.
1: Governor Josh Green has declared a state of emergency. Gas prices are up year over year as many Americans wrap up their Labor Day weekend plans. AAA puts the nationwide average for a gallon of regular at $4.15. That's nearly a dollar more than the average this time last year. Now, the gasoline price spike is largely blamed on the conflict with Iran. 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
11: We'll see some unsettled weather as we head through our forecast as a cool front slowly works its way through the region over the next couple of days, bringing with it not only some cooler temperatures, but also a few showers and thunderstorms to the area. We'll have high pressure build in on Wednesday and Thursday, bringing the sunshine back. Temperatures will remain slightly below normal for this time of the year. And then end of the week, we have those temperatures rebounding once again to near and even slightly above normal as a warm front pushes northward through the region. Taking a closer look at our forecast, increasing clouds, areas of showers, and a few thunderstorms will cool to a low of 70. Areas of showers and storms on Tuesday, high of 84. Tuesday night, chance of showers and thunderstorms, low near 62. On Wednesday, becoming sunny with a high of 76. Wednesday night, mainly clear, low of 55. High of 78 on Thursday, mainly sunny. Friday, chance of storms. I'm meteorologist Laura Lockwood, and that's KTIC weather on Classic Country KTIC.
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8: There is one college football game on the holiday this evening. Starting up in a few minutes, Florida State hosts number 19 SMU. The Atlanta Falcons officially named quarterback Tua Tagovailoa as their week one starter. Cowboys guard Tyler Smith will have thumb surgery and miss 4 to 6 weeks. The Giants cut wide receiver Darius Slayton. The Colts say wide receiver Alec Pierce is on track to play in their opener after offseason ankle surgery. Patriots running back Travion Henderson missed practice again with an ankle injury. And New England plays the season opener Wednesday at Seattle. He did travel with the team. In women's basketball, Team USA beat winless Czechia at the World Cup in Berlin, 105-64. Coco Gauff has a fourth-round match at the U.S. Open in New York tonight. Right now in Major League Baseball, the Padres, who were up 3-0 early, now lead 3-2 against Washington, bottom of the seventh. Arizona was already a winner 5-4 at Kansas City. Milwaukee and Philly each won.
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3: We'll see some unsettled weather as we head through our forecast as a cool front slowly works its way through the region over the next couple of days, bringing with it not only some cooler temperatures, but also a few showers and thunderstorms to the area. We'll have high pressure build in on Wednesday and Thursday, bringing the sunshine back. Temperatures will remain slightly below normal for this time of the year. And then end of the week, we have those temperatures rebounding once again to near and even slightly above normal as a warm front pushes northward through the region. Taking a closer look at our forecast, increasing clouds, areas of showers, and a few thunderstorms will cool to a low of 70. Areas of showers and storms on Tuesday, high of 84. Tuesday night, chance of showers and thunderstorms, low near 62. On Wednesday, becoming sunny with a high of 76. Wednesday night, mainly clear, low of 55. High of 78 on Thursday, mainly sunny. Friday, chance of storms. I'm meteorologist Laura Lockwood, and that's KTIC weather on Classic Country KTIC.
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5: We're a mile north of Beamer here, and looks like we got about 90 hundreds. The left lane going south on Highway 9 out of Pender is blocked.
6: We had some weather move through, and start time is going to be delayed about a half hour.
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9: Dallas Cowboys All-Pro left guard Tyler Smith will have thumb surgery tomorrow and will be placed on injured reserve, meaning he'll miss at least the first four games of the season. Tennessee Titans linebacker Cedric Gray has just been placed in concussion protocol after being involved in a utility terrain vehicle accident over the weekend. Gray was fourth in the NFL in tackles last year. The Titans opened the season at home Sunday against the New York Jets. The New York Giants released receiver Darius Slayton. He'd been with the Giants since 2019, making him their longest tenured player. The Atlanta Falcons named Tua Tagovailoa their starting quarterback for Sunday's opener at Pittsburgh. Michael Penix Jr., who's recovering from a knee injury, will be inactive Sunday. Baseball: Brewers over the Cubs 4-3, despite Pete Crow Armstrong's 41st home run. He also stole two bases to give him 35 for the season.
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